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9: Seven at seven.
10: And coming up, the boys from Low Cash are going to be hanging out. Lauren, Elena as well. And is it possible to sleep under 5 hours a night and still be healthy?
11: No. No.
10: I don't think so.
11: But, you know, there are those weird celebrity people. We've talked about it. Mark Wahlberg is one of them. He only sleeps like 4 hours and then he's like totally fine.
10: I have friends like that. I know people like this, and I think it just all comes down to it's different for everybody because I cannot function. But maybe there's more to it. We're going to try to find out coming up. First, though, it's Country and She Knows It from Luke Bryan. He's at song number 7.

0: South of Sanity. That's Zach Top. He's coming in at song number 6.
1: Thanks so much for listening to us on the free Odyssey app. Here's song number 5. It's Lainey Wilson, Phone Keys Wallet.

0: Song number four there, Think As You Drunk. That was Riley Green.
1: And coming in at song number three is Ella Langley. She's also in our country dirt that's on the way, but here she is, Loving Life Again.

0: It's Morgan Wallen. He is coming in at the number two spot on our top seven at seven countdown. That was Ben by now.
1: And finally, we're at song number one. It's Lauren Alena and Chase Matthew and All My Exes.

0: It's US 99, Chicago's country station. On the way in just a few minutes, Ella Langley back in our country dirt for the second time this week.
1: And this is all speculative, as they say, but I think there's something to it. And that is who she now unfollows on social media.

0: say so.
1: It's beginning to look a lot like...
0: Don't say it.
1: It's beginning to look a lot like...
0: Nope, it's too early.
1: No, it's not.
0: Yes, it is, Melissa.
1: It's beginning to look a lot like Christmas.
0: Gosh!
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2: Ella Langley back in the dirt for the second time this week. What's going on now?
3: Well, it looks like Ella Langley, just fans noticed, she does not follow Riley Green. And some people are even saying she has unfollowed him. But then it's like, well, did she ever follow him to begin with? Now, you know, you do a little sleuthing. If you look at her TikTok, all of her following is set to private. So we don't know if she follows him on TikTok. But on Instagram, it's like, she does not follow Riley Green, which usually means she hates him.
2: I don't know.
3: She wants nothing to do with him. That's what that means, Rob.
2: Well,
3: in girl talk, that's exactly what that means.
2: Well, she may be back in the country dirt for a third time this week because there's more drama now based on what Riley said about her on The Voice.
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0: You know, Chris and Preston from Locash are going to be stopping by in just a few minutes, and we're going to find out about their new song, which is called Talking About.
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1: Chris and Preston are here from Low Cash, and we got to go behind the scenes for this new song.
2: And that is the song Talking About. So it is a new song, but when did this all start?
3: It was 3 years ago. Chris was on Zoom because he lives in Florida. And me and Nate Kenyon and Blake Bollinger went to Blake's studio. And so we Zoomed Chris in. And Nate, he's like the Rain Man of writing. He has so many wild and cool ideas. And this was the most simple, but it really clever. And so he goes, hey, I got this idea. And it goes like this. If I'm talking about baseball, I'm talking about the Braves. If I'm talking about George, I'm talking about straight. And then we'll name some more things that we're passionate about. But if I'm talking about you, you know, if I'm talking about a girl, I'm talking about you. If I'm talking about love, I'm talking about us. And we're like, okay, let's go. So we start working on the melodies. We start wrapping up the verses. It only took like about an hour and a half. And then the song goes into the pile. And we write 200 songs a year. So which songs are going to be the ones that make the album is pretty tough. Plus, you have outside songs coming in from other songwriters. So I'm going through this folder about 6 months ago, maybe a little bit longer, 6-8 months ago. I'm going through this folder, and I thank God I scrolled down because Dropbox puts the songs into alphabetical order. Thank God I made it down to the T's. And I get down to the T's Talking About. And I was like, oh yeah, let me listen to that. So I click on it. I send it to Chris. I'm like, we need to revisit this one. Open your ears. Is this something we need? Because it was a nice little 2 minute, 33 seconds of country radio jet fuel, right? So I'm like, yeah, let's just try this. So I send it to Chris, and Chris gets immediately passionate about it. He goes, this has to go on the album. This has to be a single. And then I was like, all right, let's go. I trust it.

0: too long ago, Kenny Chesney announced his next big tour with Eric Church, Sheryl Crow, Graylin James. And Graylin, by the way, has a couple Kenny Chesney hits under his belt now. He wrote them.
1: He does. So if you want to see everything all about Kenny, and Kenny's talking about Graylin as well, give us a follow at Rob and Holly Show.

0: 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Oh, welcome back to Use Your Brain. This is where you put down your cell phones and your AI and your internet. No web surfing for this one, guys and gals.
1: God. All right, you ready to use your brain? We're going to make it as easy as possible.
0: Well, why no? Easy as possible. I thought it was supposed to be hard questions, so I have to use my brain.
1: No. They're supposed to be, you know, ones that you could probably just think about and figure out the answer.
0: Okay, what's the question?
1: Use your brain. Why are bananas so cheap all the time? Rob's never noticed, by the way, until just recently, how cheap bananas are. You could buy like a whole bunch of bananas for like $1.50 or something.
0: All I know is, I get bananas every time I go to the grocery store.
1: But how are they so cheap?
0: Everything else is not cheap, so I don't feel like they're cheap when I get the full bill.
1: When was the last time you saw a banana tree? You know what I mean? So they come from somewhere. Chiquita banana. They even give you stickers with them. Free stickers with your bananas.
0: Yes.
1: How is it that they are so cheap? If you've ever thought about it, you can think about it now. And then I'm going to tell you the exact answer coming up.
0: That is a great question. All right, let me think. Mm-hmm.

0: 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Nope.
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0: use your brain. The question is, why are bananas so cheap all the time?
1: If you've been asking yourself this and you're like, wow, a bunch of bananas is only $1.50 or whatever it is, why is that? Well, there's a couple of reasons for it. Number one, commercial banana plants produce. There's so many bananas. They have a surplus of bananas. And they are grown year-round. There's not even just one season. They're just all seasons, okay? Also, labor and land costs in those areas, super-duper low. They pay people practically nothing to grow these bananas. And then also, bananas come in their own packaging. They don't even have to put packaging around these things.
0: Mm.
1: They're not washing them. They're not putting them in little plastic containers. They're putting stickers on them, and stickers are cheap, okay? And then bananas travel so good. They pick them when they're green. And then they put those little green bananas and they just ship them off. And the little, they're like, and they're like, we're bananas. We're so cute.
0: Well, it's the only thing at the grocery store that's cheap. It's the only thing.
1: Well, thank God for bananas, you know?

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1: I have $729.71 in my bank account.
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0: Then why are we giving away tickets to see Mr. Christmas, Brett Eldridge, when he comes in December? Or tomorrow's 5 at 8:35.
1: Okay, touche.
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0: It's Melissa and Austin.

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3: He's a ranch hand in a pinch, man. 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A cast iron skillet swinging lid flipper. 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
4: 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And jacket back off. 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And off again. 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
1: We're going to play All My Exes from Lauren Elena in just a moment with Chase Matthew as well. And Lauren is joining us.
0: And Lauren, we want to know, what are you packing in your suitcase? What are your must-haves?
2: Honestly, every outfit I have has to have a different pair of cowboy boots with it. So I'm packing some boots. I've got all kinds of shoes on the book. Sometimes I feel like I have more shoes than I have clothes. I'm like a big shoe gal. Big time. Another

0: breathing.
1: Forgot to tell you, it was pretty funny over the weekend. We were, me and the fam were all hanging out around a bonfire, and my sister-in-law was talking about how her husband always watches a show called How It's Made. You ever watch that show?
2: Yeah. I've seen that.
1: Well, apparently in the background of the show, if you watch it, the music plays nonstop, and it sounds something like this. So this music never stops, even when the guy's narrating and he's just like, this is how a ball bearing is made. First, you know, it goes on and on and on. And she goes, when I hear the sound of it from another room, she's like, I thought he might have been watching dirty movies.
2: Oh, yes. Okay. But yeah, it's just how it's made.
1: So we had a good laugh about it. So then I put on the How It's Made playlist and we were jamming this stuff at the fire.
2: Which is kind of funny because really that same music could be how it's made, you know, humans.
1: How we were made.
2: How you make humans.

0: Rob, I wish that my son would just allow me to make a Halloween costume for him. He's insistent that he has to buy one. And it's really annoying.
1: My son's the same. He's been, and he also doesn't want to show his cute little face. I'm like, we've never seen your face for Halloween. He's wanted a mask since he was like 2 years old.
0: We're in the same, to the point where my son wanted to be, he wants to be Deadpool. Okay. He's never seen Deadpool. He just, he knows that Deadpool swears, but he's never seen him swear. But he wants to be Deadpool because Deadpool swears. No, just hear me out, okay? So I ordered him this bootleg. By the way, they don't make Deadpool costumes for children because it's not appropriate. But I ordered him one anyway, and it was so ugly and so stupid that we laughed so hard when he tried it. I was like, I got to return this to the store.
1: I mean, I feel like you just kind of take a Spider-Man costume and change it up a little bit. It's pretty similar.
0: It is pretty similar. I want to make him into a broccoli. I saw this girl make her kid into a big piece of broccoli.
1: Oh, yeah, because that's what every kid wants to be for Halloween.
0: I was like, all kids hate broccoli and they're scared of broccoli. Just be broccoli. You'll be very scary. He's like, I refuse. I will not be broccoli.

0: Austin, never too early to plan for Christmas, right?
1: Yes, it is.
0: Then why is my Christmas tree up?
1: Because you left it up from last year.
0: Then why are we giving away tickets to see Mr. Christmas, Brett Eldridge, when he comes in December for tomorrow's 5 at 8:35?
1: Okay, touche.
0: So come on, fa-la-la-la-la with me.
1: Melissa, I will not fa-la-la-la-la with you.
0: It's Melissa and Austin.

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1: Get in the spirit by seeing the spirits on a haunted hayride at Woodland Park in Portage with Melissa and Austin.
0: They're going to be riding along with you while also making sure that Kyle doesn't scream.
2: Oh, my God.
0: Too late.
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0: Do you get your basic witch kit yet?
1: Wait, are you calling me a basic witch? I think I know what you're talking about. Are you talking about the thing that Bubbly and Starbucks are putting out?
0: Well, none of this stuff goes together, in my opinion. First off, the people, because it's...
1: This is very basic
0: witchy.
1: The
0: Starbucks people, the basic witches, I don't think that they're going to Walmart.
1: Well, they should, because that's where you can get the basic witch kit, which is, it's got a spell book in it, and it's got goblets that say, there's like a thing that says, live, laugh, levitate. And then you get like a can of pumpkin spice frappuccino, and then like a bubbly thing, you know, bubbly, the like brand. I think it's super cute. Like, this is like, you know how people do like goo bags?
0: No, but I just don't. I've just never seen it.
1: If you're a girl, you would put together like a boo bag for your friend and like leave it on her porch, or you would put together a boo bag for your kid or something. This is super cute. I love it.

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1: Did they break the world record? We're going to tell you coming up and exactly what it was all about.

0: They're funny, they know what's going on, and they're Chicago.
1: Mike in Coal City. Who invented the printing press? Steve Gutenberg, Johannes Gutenberg, or Melissa in Austin?
2: The third one.
1: Johannes Gutenberg? Hey, Mike!
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4: What if the thing you're listening to right now never got interrupted? What if it could play uninterrupted from room to room on Sonos? What if you start with two Sonos speakers just to see how it feels? What if you really like how it feels and you become a Sonos person who can't stop saying to their friends, "What if you start with two Sonos speakers just to see how it feels?" Because it's not magic, but it's not not magic.
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0: I'm starting to think that breaking a Guinness World Record is not all that's cracked up to be, because every day we hear about one that seems like it's just a new thing, that you just have to think of a new idea that no one's ever attempted, and then you'll have the world record.
1: I think you're right, actually, because there was a bunch of Spider-Man cosplayers. So they're all dressed like Spider-Man. They attempted to break the Guinness World Record for the largest gathering of people dressed like Spider-Man.
0: Oh, so this actually was already a record.
1: Yes, yes, yes. There's an existing record of 685 Spider-Mans. Okay? So they were like, we're going to beat the record. And guess what? They did it. They didn't do it. Apparently, it is hard to beat a world record.
0: They fell 36.
1: Making it.
0: 36 Spider-Man short.
1: This is why it's important that everybody shows up. Okay?

0: Coming up this Friday, we're going to have another superstar, not just one, actually, but two of them on the show taking over.
1: And that would be Dan and Shay. They have a new album. They are absolutely incredible. Their dog song makes me cry, even though I feel like it shouldn't. It just does. But we're going to talk to them about that and so much more when they take over our show on Friday.
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1: This one says, man travels with bag of coins to keep UK's payphones alive.
2: This guy's just walking around with coins, putting them in payphones, calling people, just so that they don't shut down. One person can do this? So they don't shut down the payphones?
1: I didn't think any of these still existed anywhere.
2: Well, apparently they're in the UK, over in Britain. You have to have one call a week minimum and keep the phone active for like another year. So 52 phone calls have
1: they're,
2: to be made.
1: They're here still in the US too, by the way.
2: No, nobody wants to touch them though. They're probably disgusting.
1: I don't see them anywhere, but they say that there's still 100,000 payphones. And there used to be 2.6 million in the 90s.
2: Well, everyone's got a phone now. They don't need those gross payphones.
1: Yeah, how is there still 100,000 of them left, though? That's crazy.
2: That's true.

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0: Still to come, can you sleep for under 5 hours a night and still be healthy?
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0: So can you sleep under 5 hours a night and still be healthy? I say no. Well, it just depends on who you are. I know that I require a lot more sleep than 5 hours, but I do know some people that just run on 4 or 5 hours and they're totally fine. They look fine. They feel fine. I'm like, how are you operating like this?
1: And you would think it would be very, very unhealthy, but apparently scientists have said that it's totally fine, that that's just what they can do. They don't have any more stress than anybody else. Their moods aren't worse. Their blood pressure is totally fine. Apparently you can just sleep under 5 hours and just walk around.
0: Yeah,
1: with
0: but
1: life.
0: You gotta, it just has, it's like you're born that way though, I feel like.
1: Yes.
0: I don't think anybody could just start doing it.
1: I was born to really want 12 hours of sleep. And I am now living a life of sleeping under 5 hours, and I don't like it.
0: No, it's terrible.

0: 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Nope.
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1: Our next featured stand-up comedian has been on the show many times. You've probably seen him on many of his Netflix specials.
2: He's got such a great, like, dry kind of sense of humor. And here he is, John Mulaney.
3: 13-year-olds are the meanest people in the world. They terrify me to this day. If I'm on the street on like a Friday at 3 p.m. and I see a group of eighth graders on one side of the street, I will cross to the other side of the street because eighth graders will make fun of you, but in an accurate way. They will get to the thing that you don't like about you. They don't even need to look at you for long. They'll just be like, ha, ha, ha, ha, ha, ha, ha, ha, ha. Hey, look at that high-waisted man. He got feminine hips. And I'm like, no, that's the thing I'm sensitive about.

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Welcome to the Mo and Stickman Show. That is Mo over there. I am Stickman, and I am pretty darn sure that a large percentage of my life has been spent standing in the middle of the room wondering what I came in here for. It has already been one of them days.

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3: He's a ranch hand in a pinch, man. Hotter than the red on a cattle brand. Cause she's a gold digger with a quick trigger. A cast iron skillet swinging lid flipper. Now he's a double wide on the county line.

horseback. Now he's a buckskin, 15 hands, five-time team road champion.

0: According to this, Americans are about twice as likely to be curious about discovering aliens as they would be afraid. 38% say they'd be curious, only 17% say they would be scared, and 55% admit that they were probably not prepared as society had to deal with finding out that we're not alone.
1: I'm in the scared bracket.
0: You're in a scared bracket?
1: I'm in the I'd rather not hear about it, think about it, hide me in a basement, stay away from it.
0: I am in the curious bracket as long as it's not close. It's a big world, and if aliens land in England, that's a good ways away from me. So
1: you feel okay there?
0: I'm all right.
1: I'm good. They're not near.

Well, it was this week back in 2007 that Keeping Up with the Kardashians premiered on the E! Cable Network. And TV ain't been worth a flip since.

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0: Mess.
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1: Want to own a little Dolly history? Julian's played, worn, and torn auction includes pieces from Dolly Parton's home video, a signed and smashed Epiphone guitar, and an original Bob Mackey fashion sketches signed by both Mackey and Dolly Parton. Bidding opens October 22nd at 10 a.m. Central. Somebody is about to have a much, much cooler living room. Ella Langley's Choosin' Texas has already spent 24 weeks atop the Billboard Hot 100, and now Drake and Don Toliver's Solar Eclipse borrows lyrics from her hit, and that has debuted at number 5, racking up more than 18 million streams. Ella's original sits at number 2, giving her song a little extra company in the top 5. Parker McCollum surprised fans with Live from Sound City. It is a 15-song live acoustic album released without warning. Just Parker, stripped down songs and a nice surprise for your playlist. As Country Spotlight with Mo and Stickman.

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Let me tell you how you could have some fun on social media. Just swing over and say hi to Mo and Stickman. It's pretty simple. 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

0: friends.
1: Mo and Stickman, country question time. Actually comes from one of our friends. Thank you, Lana, for letting us steal this off your page. If I broke into your car and stole something from your back seat, what would I get?
2: I'm a bit of a neat freak. I don't know if you know that about me. So I don't keep much in my car. So if you're going to grab something out of my back seat, it's going to be a car seat.
1: Yep.
2: There you go. That's about all I got back there. On occasion, there might be a goldfish wrapper that I maybe missed.
1: Sure. Right. Because you're certainly not there on purpose.
2: Oh, no. Yeah. No. I usually clean out my car every night before I head in the house.
1: For me, currently, there is a pair of camo shorts and a couple of Mo and Stickman stickers in the back seat.
2: Always camo.
1: And my patented staff hat is back there.
2: Okay.
1: Because I carry it with me everywhere I go. It's always in the car.
2: With camo that he wears almost every day.
1: Yes.
2: Even though he's never been hunting?
1: Right. Well, I mean, I've been hunting, but I'm not really a hunter. I have, but I'm not really a hunter, no. So it's a Mo and Stickman country question. If I broke into your car and stole something from your back seat, what would I get? You're listening on the Odyssey app. You can tap on the microphone on the station page, leave us a voice message,

0: It is the Moe and Sick Man country question. If I break in your car and steal what's in your back seat, what am I getting?
1: A rain jacket.
0: Oh, okay. Is it a nice one?
1: Yeah.
0: What color is
1: Columbia.
0: It? Ooh, a Columbia.
2: Ooh,
0: yeah.
2: Okay.

0: It's the Moe and Stickman country question. If I break in your car and steal what's in your back seat, what am I getting?
1: A wiffle ball bat.
0: Ooh, yeah.
2: That's fun.
0: You got a wiffle ball game in your future? Is that what's happening?
1: No, I have a 6-year-old.
2: Never know when you're going to need entertainment.
0: Got it.

0: It is a Moe and Stickman country question. If I break into your car and stole something from your back seat, what am I getting?
1: Well, you're probably getting a cooler of beer.
0: There you go.
2: Okay, then.
0: Somebody else is driving, right?
1: Yeah.
0: Okay, good.
1: Yeah, we just pack it and get off work.

0: Guy perform live is something else. Scotty has your Jackson Dean tickets today when the Yuengling ticket window opens at 4:30 to see him at Joe's Live with US 99.
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0: It's a Moment of Sick Man country question. If I broke into your car and stole something from your back seat, what am I getting?
1: All you're getting out of my back seat is my sun visor.
0: Oh, okay, that thing you put up in the windshield when you park?
1: That's it.

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0: I know this might be a none of your business question, but I'm going to ask. How long does it take you from beginning to end to take a shower?
1: Oh, depends if my kids are bothering me or not. I mean, if I just go in and get the work done, 10 minutes.
0: That's too long.
1: Too long?
0: Too long. The average American shower lasts about 16 minutes. But there was an environmental scientist that says if you're just trying to get clean, 3 minutes is enough. If you're washing your hair, you can add another couple of minutes. So what are we doing with the other minutes, right? What are we doing with the other 11 minutes? Mostly relaxing. We're warming up. We're standing there enjoying the water while contemplating our life's decisions. But also, you don't have to shampoo twice like the shampoo bottle says. 3 minutes. I've never understood getting in the shower and staying that long. It never makes sense to me. I'm like, my body is not that big. I'm going to get it clean. I don't want to stand there any longer than I have
1: to.
0: Really?
1: Oh, I love just taking a moment.
0: Now, don't get me. I'm sure I could get one of them sit-down showers and enjoy it, but I don't want to. I'm lazy. I don't want to stand there.
1: But I just, 3 minutes, I'm washing, conditioning, body. Like, what if you have to shave? There's no way that's all done in three. I mean, you could do it in 3 minutes and you'll have putting about 30 Band-Aids on when you're done. I don't. 3 minutes seems too fast.
0: Well, I will say I didn't account for shaving. But and it does say if you're washing your hair, it's a couple of minutes more.
1: And if you have kids, you can add on another 15.
0: Just to stay away from them for a few minutes.

0: All right, let me ask a question. Have you ever faked being sick to get out of work or school?
1: I have not.
0: Whatever.
1: I don't think that I have because, this is why, I believe in karma and good juju and bad juju. And if I say that I'm sick, then it's going to come back at me 10 times worse.
0: A little over half of Americans, 54%, admit that they faked being sick to get out of work or school. And I've not done it in a long, long time. But yes, I've absolutely done that to be both. Because I just want a nap. I'm just going to take me a nap. Somebody, you know, maybe they needed a mental health day. Maybe they just didn't want to go. 36% claim that they've never done that, Mo.
1: Thank you. I'm not alone with my 36%. I just feel bad, too, because if I am not there, then it falls on somebody else. Look, I'm a nice coworker, stick man, unlike you, who, well, I guess, fakes sick days. I have to think twice about it now.
0: I am such a terrible human being. Just so bad.
1: Just over here working away while you go take a nap because you are pretend sick.
0: I do love me a nap.
1: Look at my face. You're going to leave me high and dry to go take a nap? That's terrible.
0: I'll owe you one.
1: That's bad juju. It's coming at you. Get ready.

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0: Week 5 of the pro football season delivered drama across the gridiron. San Francisco maintained their undefeated record after a late field goal against Seattle, and Jacksonville stunned Philly in London while Detroit dominated Arizona 45-21. And both scoring 27 points, Washington and New York ended in a tie.
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1: Reason I was calling y'all's question earlier about calling in sick.
0: Right.
1: And you know who does it. You need to change the name of the show to Mo and Stickman.
0: Oh!
2: Don't think I won't use that down the line.
1: Yeah,
2: thank you for that.
1: I have to. So.
2: Thank you for that. I'm going to store that in my pocket. Save it for later.
1: Oh, you're going to have to. But you guys have a great one.
0: All right, you as well. Too.

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High heels have never actually been known for comfort, but somebody looked at them and thought, you know what these need? Less shoe. Like a lot less shoe. I'll tell you what I'm talking about coming up on the Mo and Stickman Show.

0: It's US 99, Chicago's country station. I was going to say that Mo has a love-hate relationship with high heels, but it's more of a hate-hate relationship,
1: yeah.
0: Ain't it?
1: I know that you have to wear them sometimes.
0: You have to wear them.
1: Nice outfits.
0: Right.
1: But they don't usually even last long for me.
0: There is a new fashion trend called barefoot heels. They look like high heels from a distance, but there's really nothing covering the top of your foot. And then the sole stops before the front. Have you ever broken a heel on your, right? Think that, except exact opposite. It's the front that's gone. You've got a heel under the back of your foot, but the ball of your foot's actually touching the ground.
1: What?
0: And yeah, it's dumb. Jeffrey Campbell has debuted a pair, and Chanel has its own version that'll run you $2,000. It's like half a shoe.
1: Why do we have this?
0: Fashion.
1: Thought, to me, the best trend has been wearing nice dresses with tennis shoes.
0: it's great.
1: Can we just keep on that? Do we have to add all these other things?
0: What you're saying is you don't want the half heel. Barefoot heels.
1: Okay, no, because you already barefoot. I don't need that in my life. I always have something. I don't need something making me feel less of wearing shoes when I always have to have something on my feet.
0: She don't go barefoot at home.
1: Oh, no. These bare feet touch the sand and the shower, and that's about it.

0: Mo and Stick Man. Coming up later, Melissa and Austin want to hear all the good things that are going on in your life.
1: It's called The Great at 8. And guess what? It's at 8 o'clock on US 99.
0: Yeah, it is.

If your spouse cheated on you one time and it was over, never happened again, would you want them to tell you? Would you want to know? Let's talk about that coming up on the Mo and Stickman Show.

0: US 99.
1: Let's present this question. If your spouse cheated on you, one time thing, it was over, it never happened again, would you want them to tell you? Would you rather never know?
0: Oh, you better tell me.
1: You want to know.
0: Because you know other people know. And I want to be the little

0: foolish one walking around going, oh, life's so good. And they're like, oh, her man cheated on her. She don't even know it. I don't want to look foolish. I need to know the information. Plus, if you keep, like, it's already, that's hard to process. And then knowing you keep it a secret.
1: Sure.
0: Just feels yuck.
1: Most people say that being faithful is a big deal in a relationship. 88% say that it's important. But here's where thing gets interesting. If they're parted, or their partner cheated just once, one time only, more than a third say they would rather never be told about it.
0: No,
1: 34% of women would prefer it be kept in the dark, along with 34% of men.
0: No, because even though the physical act might have happened only once, the emotional stuff was going on way before that.
1: I don't want to know. I'm just telling you, I don't want to know. If it ain't broke, don't fix it. I just, you know, it took me forever to go to the doctor knowing that I potentially had high blood sugar, high glucose. No, if it ain't broke, don't fix it.
0: So you want her to be like, oh, she be cheating. He don't know. I don't want to know that everybody knows something and I'm not knowing.
1: I don't want to know. Just telling you.

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1: Hey.
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We told you a little bit about this yesterday. Tom Cruise's Digger, his new movie, could lose $245 million and become one of the biggest flops of all time. Now, on the bright side, we've got Mission Impossible 9, Top Gun 3, and Risky Business 2 on the way. 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

0: Are you the kind of person who munches on chips while answering emails? 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
1: Microbiologists say that typing right after eating with your hands can turn your keyboard into what they are calling a bacteria cafeteria.
2: But we're all so guilty of it.
1: I know. If you eat with your fingers, tiny amounts of saliva and food residue can transfer from your hands to the keys. And some bacteria can survive on those surfaces for days. Don't this sound clean and sanitary?
2: Ugh. As I look at my keyboard right now, I wondered why some of those keys looked a little shinier than others.
1: There's a few keyboards in here, and at least one of them has, we'll just say, has some furry keys. It's pretty bad. I'm not wrong.
2: You're not. I think some of the furriness, though, is more from lack of use. Not necessary. I don't know. Is that some food stuck in there that's starting to get some mold on it?
1: Could be.
2: We need to get a cleaning thing in here.
1: At this point, we need a new keyboard. Wow.

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1: He's a ranch hand in a pinch, man. Hotter than the red on the cattle brand. Cause she's a gold digger with a quick trigger. A cast iron skillet swinging lid flipper. Now he's a double wide on the county line.

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1: Want to own a little Dolly history? Julian's played, worn, and torn auction includes pieces from Dolly Parton's home video, a signed and smashed Epiphone guitar, and an original Bob Mackey fashion sketches signed by both Mackey and Dolly Parton. Bidding opens October 22nd at 10 a.m. Central. Somebody is about to have a much, much cooler living room. Ella Langley's Choosin' Texas has already spent 24 weeks atop the Billboard Hot 100, and now Drake and Don Toliver's Solar Eclipse borrows lyrics from her hit, and that has debuted at number 5, racking up more than 18 million streams. Ella's original sets at number 2, giving her song a little extra company in the top 5. Parker McCollum surprised fans with Live from Sound City. It is a 15-song live acoustic album released without warning. Just Parker, stripped down songs and a nice surprise for your playlist. As Country Spotlight with Mo and Stickman.

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1: That puts a wraps on it for the Mo and Stigman show. NASA says that their Mars Perseverance rover has now traveled over 28 miles on the surface of Mars. It's the longest distance ever traveled by a vehicle on another planet. This vehicle has been on Mars for 6 years, and it's only traveled 28 miles. That's like, what, traffic in L.A., right? Say goodnight, Mo.
2: Goodbye, Mo.

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0: morning, Chicago. It's Melissa and Austin here on US 99, Chicago's country station. Good morning, Melissa.
1: Morning, Austin.
0: How are you?
1: I'm good. How are you?
0: Doing great. This morning, I was looking for some tea packets in my house to bring into work. Because one, our tea packets here went missing. I don't know where they are. We're going through a move. And so I was like, I'll bring some from home.
1: Okay.
0: So yeah. I'm looking in my house, and normally we keep them in a cookie jar, and they just weren't in there. And so I was like, okay, what's going on? Where are our tea packets? So I go looking, and I find two boxes of tea, but they're both decaffeinated. And as a morning person, I need as much caffeine as I can get to get me through my day.
1: Right.
0: So then I keep looking, and I find one more box. And I'm like, oh, this is nice. It's like Herbal Medicine is what it was called or something.
1: I love the names they make for some of these.
0: Yeah, shows. Right?
1: Yeah.
0: And it didn't say anything about caffeine-free. So I'm like, okay, I guess normally if it doesn't say decaffeinated or caffeine-free, then
1: it has caffeine.
0: Exactly. So I was like, all right, this is great. But I was getting a little nervous because I didn't see the word tea anywhere on the packet.
1: What?
0: I was like, what? Why isn't it saying tea? You know,
1: was it in a tea bag?
0: Yes, it was a tea bag. And I was like looking at it high and low. And I read it and it was like, perfect cure for menstrual cramps. Melissa.
1: Oh my, did you take it?
0: No, I didn't take it. I put it back in the box faster than I could do anything. I was like, I'm not touching this. I don't know what this is. It's probably something from my wife.
1: Okay, yeah, I've had that tea.
0: What is it?
1: It's tea, but it's just a certain kind of tea that's supposed to relax, you know, your muscles, and it's supposed to, you know, all that tea has different kind of medicinal purposes to it. And so it's just tea.
0: Yeah, puberty, maybe.
1: No. Oh my gosh.
0: I'm not.
1: Just think of it this way. Maybe you would have felt more muscly relaxed this morning. Maybe you should have taken.
0: Muscly down here?
1: Everywhere. It's not like it's just going to focus one spot.
0: I'm not.
1: Overall body.
0: No, I'd rather do the sleepy time decaffeinated tea than whatever the heck that was.
1: Oh, so you did sleepy time?
0: And, well, yeah, I got some decaffeinated tea over here if you want some.

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0: 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It's Melissa and Austin here on US 99, Chicago's country station. Melissa?
1: Yeah?
0: Can't help but notice, we're less than a week away from my birthday. Did you get me anything?
1: Oh. What do you like to know?
0: Have you got me anything for my birthday?
1: If I told you, it wouldn't be a surprise.
0: It doesn't need to be. I'm getting old.
1: Oh, really?
0: I don't need surprises.
1: You don't
0: anymore.
1: Like surprises anymore? Okay, well, then we got you something for your birthday.
0: Okay.
1: I'm not telling you what it is.
0: Nice
1: try.
0: Why?
1: Why?
0: Yeah, why won't you tell me what it
1: because
0: is?
1: Because I don't think that's appropriate. It's not appropriate.
0: Okay. All right. Are you getting me the same thing I got you for your birthday?
1: You didn't get me anything for my birthday.
0: Oh, I didn't?
1: No.
0: Oh, I didn't. Wow, Mel. Wow. You think I didn't get you anything for your birthday, Melissa?
1: Oh. Well.
0: As Kyle walks into the studio with gift bag in hand.
1: Oh, my God. Whoa.
2: What's in there, Melissa?
0: What's in
2: there?
0: What's in the bag, Melissa?
1: What? Guys, what in the heck? You got me some red cab, which I really love.
2: Having a solo, anybody?
0: Hey, folks.
1: And since I am Sergeant Shots.
2: Sergeant Shots?
0: Another red drink.
1: Thank you so much for the bottle of Fireball.
2: Nice.
0: That is your favorite type of shooting drink.
2: But I do think there's a third item that you're not acknowledging that we also gave you.
1: I am known to eat crackers in the studio.
2: Every now and then.
0: I would say... Just so, every now.
2: And I do think there was a whole period of time on the show where we were hiding your crackers. Or Scotty K was.
1: Busted! He just made a Freudian mistake.
2: I said we.
0: That was a Scottian mistake.
1: Okay, so anyway, I love that. Thank you for the crackers.
0: You're welcome.
1: I was on my sleeve. I was on my last sleeve.
0: And let it be known, like, we cannot understate this enough. Melissa loves saltine crackers.
2: Oh, my gosh. It's
0: every
2: insane.
0: Every single day.
2: If you ever call in and you notice, like, why does Melissa sound like she has a deeper voice?
0: Yeah.
2: She's just eating saltine crackers.
0: Yeah. Yeah. Jackie in St. Charles, what's your great news?
1: Jackie in St. Charles.
0: What's your great news? There's Affinity All Health. Feel great like me. And it's like, why does she sound like that? That's because she's got saltines in her mouth. Mm-hmm. So
1: well, thanks, guys. I really appreciate
0: it. You're welcome.
1: Oh, there's a sweet little card in here that I can open up later, too.
0: Yeah, you don't want to read that on air.
1: Why?
0: Because we just got way too mushy. And I don't want that to be.
1: I like mushy.
0: But I don't want that to be broadcast. I have a reputation to uphold, Melissa.
2: Also.
0: And it's to be the guy that picks on you all the time.
2: Yeah. Also, Austin.
0: What?
2: I don't even know if she can read.
0: Oh, that's also a good point.
2: It's a difficult day.
0: Happy birthday,
2: Happy
0: though.
2: Birthday, Melissa.
1: Thanks. Thank you. Appreciate it.
0: Hey, you know what else
1: is... You guys
0: is...
1: want a cracker?
0: Yeah, thank you. Polly want a cracker. Hey, you know what else is coming up next? Or after Melissa's birthday and, of course, my birthday? Halloween. And you know how back in the day, Melissa, or I shared about how Meredith grew up telling jokes for trick-or-treating because she grew up in St. Louis and St. Louis does everything weird.
1: Yeah, mm-hmm. That is a weird thing. I never heard of it.
0: Well, for today's AI versus Austin, we're going to give some jokes.
2: Ooh.
0: And you're going to tell me who's going to get the candy at the door that I ring the doorbell for.
1: So if it's a good joke, you get candy.
0: Yes.
1: Got it.
0: That's next for AI versus Austin right here on Melissa and Austin.

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0: Last year, we brought my wife onto the air to talk about how she grew up telling jokes while trick-or-treating. She grew up in the St. Louis area, and apparently that's a thing there, which we did confirm that it is the only place, I think, that does that that way. But I figured, you know what? On behalf of my wife, I would like to bring to you guys a couple of trick-or-treating jokes for AI versus Austin. Okay. I came up with a list of jokes, AI came up with a list of jokes, and I'm just going to read them to you. And you guys just have to tell me which of us between AI and myself is going to get the candy.
1: I will ask, did Meredith not get candy if the jokes weren't good enough?
0: I don't know, but I like to believe so.
1: Okay, you got to earn the candy. I respect that.
2: Maybe you get like good candy for a good joke and bad candy for a bad joke.
0: Yeah, you get candy corn if the joke is bad.
2: Hey, it's like candy corn.
1: Here's the black licorice for you.
0: Yeah, right.
2: That's a bad one.
0: Or that saltwater taffy. Ooh. All right, we'll start here. Round one. What do ghosts use to wash their hair?
1: I don't know what.
0: Shampoo.
1: Okay.
2: That's like a 5-year-old joke, but okay, go ahead.
1: Yeah, that's fine.
0: Who else is trick or treating, Mel?
2: 9-year-old.
0: Okay.
1: She got you there.
0: What do you call a fat pumpkin?
1: I don't know what.
2: What?
0: A plumpkin.
2: Oh my God, that was worse. Okay, go ahead.
1: I don't know. I kind of liked pumpkin.
2: No, you did not.
1: I don't know. But, well, between shampoo and plumpkin, I don't know. What are you thinking, Melissa?
2: I like the shampoo.
1: All right, we'll go with shampoo.
0: Was that AI or Austin? It was AI. I thought pumpkin would have gotten you guys.
1: It did get me. Yeah. I just ruled with Melissa on this one.
0: Pumpkin needs to go to Affinity Whole Health, am I right?
2: Yeah,
1: feel great like her.
2: Exactly.
0: All right, round two. Why are ghosts such bad liars?
1: I don't know why.
0: Because you can see right through them.
2: Oh my God.
1: That was good.
2: That one's cute.
1: That one's good. Okay, number two.
0: Why are graveyards so noisy?
2: Why?
0: Because of all the coughing.
1: I like see right through them better, but I love how happy Mel is right now, so we'll go with
2: that. Was so unique.
1: Option number two. I think they were both unique. They were both better than the first two, but if we're going to give candy for one, we'll do the coughing one.
0: Is that AI or Austin? That's me. All right, last round. It all comes down to this. AI versus Austin. Who has the best jokes for trick-or-treating, even though nobody needs jokes for trick-or-treating unless you live in the St. Louis area like my wife grew up in. Okay, what kind of music do mummies listen to?
2: What?
1: I don't know what.
0: Rap music. Rap. Music. W-R-A-P.
1: Okay.
0: All right. And why did the vampire need mouthwash?
2: Why?
0: He had bat breath.
2: That was definitely better.
1: You know what? The more I think about it, maybe the jokes for trick-or-treating aren't for kids. They're for Melissa, because she has never been happier during an AI versus
0: Melissa's
1: Austin.
0: Like, I'm moving to St. Louis, you guys.
1: She goes, these are great. Why don't we do this every day? We'll do option number two, bat breath.
0: Is it AI or Austin? That's me!
2: Okay, you won this time.
0: All right, where's my candy? What?
2: You guys we can, Bonnie's got some at her desk.
0: That's the whole reason
2: the
0: we did
2: manager.
0: This. I need some candy.
2: Do you want a fireball shot?
1: Oh, yeah, Mel's got some at her desk.
0: Let's go to commercial.

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What's your grossest kid story? 312-946-4995. Melissa, we were out to dinner the other night with my parents and my wife and my two little girls. And my daughter says my tummy hurts, so I take her to the bathroom, come back. Dinner gets normal again. Then she goes, my tummy still hurts. So I take her back to the bathroom. She goes again. And I'm like, okay, what's going on? And but then she'd come back. I'm thinking, okay, she probably got it out of her system now. And then a little bit later, she's not eating. Meredith's like, oh, she's probably a little sad. Well, you want to come snuggle up on mama? She said, yeah. So she snuggles up on mama's lap. There, she's laying on her chest to chest. And then next thing I know, while I'm digging into the dessert that we may or may not have gotten, I hear, oh my gosh, she threw

0: up all over me.
1: Oh, my gosh. And it's one thing to throw up, but it's another thing to be thrown up on.
0: Yeah, exactly. And then we get into the car. We clean up quickly, pay the bill very quickly, get out of there, get into the car. And we had nothing in the car just in case she was going to throw up. But except for a small, like, beach, like, pail that, like, you know, you make like a sand. Yeah, like you make with, like, sandcastles. That was the only thing we had in the car. So we were like, went completely Wayne Campbell from Wayne's World and just said, if you're going to spew into this. Or Garth Algar, I guess. And so then sure enough, on the way home, she also threw up and then we had to pull over. I had to dump that out. And,
1: oh my God.
0: It was everywhere. I had to clean it up. It was it was disgusting.
1: Like, I want to throw up right now hearing about it.
0: And to make matters worse, my wife also had to throw up down her dress. So, like, the whole car just smelled the entire drive home. It was the worst. But what's your grossest kid story? 312-946-4995. We want to hear yours coming up next. You got one, Mel?
1: Heck yeah, I do.
0: Yeah, I figured.

0: Karen and Aurora.
1: What's your gross kid story?
2: My son was in the NICU, and I was changing his diaper, and my husband was standing on the side of the bassinet. And when I pulled his legs up, my son shot poop right onto his chest.
0: Wait. Shot it? like projectile poop?
2: Yeah, projectile poop from newborn.
0: Like he was a little super soaker, and he just squirted you with poop.
2: Not me. He squirted my husband. So it was even better because I was the one who got to shoot it.
0: Oh, my gosh.
1: Okay. You got to shoot. You were the shooter.
0: As a man who has had many a gross thing happen to me and with my wife standing right there, I can only imagine that you probably laughed as hard as my wife would have.
2: Absolutely.
1: You know, what's funny about that is usually you don't get that initially. Sometimes it takes 2 weeks, 3 weeks to get, like, you're changing a diaper, you get a little pee-pee on you. Or something like that, but to get it in the hospital before you even go home.
0: But for the poo to go airborne, like that is that is wild. Yeah. That's a water fountain of poo.
1: Oh my gosh.
2: Yes, it was quite hilarious. It's a story we have definitely told him about now.
0: Karen,
1: oh, I bet.
0: Karen, normally I would sympathize with your husband, but given the fact that you had just given birth, you know what? You earned that. You earned that moment. So well done.
2: Absolutely. Thank you.
0: Of course.
1: Thanks,
0: Karen. Thank you for the call, Karen. We appreciate it.
2: All right. Thanks.
0: Maureen in Lockport.
1: Do you have a gross kid story?
3: Oh, this is a good one. Okay. So my son, who's now 40, he was about 18 months at the time. He, when he was in his crib for nap time, obviously was not sleeping. He took his diaper off and he painted the wall in the crib with his poop.
0: Oh my gosh.
3: Smeared it everywhere.
1: No.
0: How did he finagle to get the diaper off?
3: Well, I'll tell you what. After that day, his diaper, we would take tape, masking tape,
0: and round,
3: and end it in the back. Because that was never happening again.
1: I bet.
0: Like you're a couple of movers packing up a moving box.
3: Yes. Because that was never happening again.
1: I bet. Who had to clean that up?
3: Oh, we were actually at my cousin's house, and we smelled something, so we went in there, and she literally looked, and she said, "That's on you. That's all you." And she's like, "We're going to the park."
0: That's on you, yeah.
1: Oh, my gosh.
3: Yeah. It was awful. It was the worst thing ever. Yeah. To this day, I gag when I think
1: about it. I'm kind of gagging right now, just envisioning it.
0: Yeah. You're like, that crib didn't even need painted.
3: No. It was, the wall did.
1: Yeah, I was going to say, I think I tossed that crib in the garbage and get a new one.
0: Yeah, right. Definitely.
3: Yeah, it's pretty bad.
0: Well, Maureen, thank you for the call. We appreciate it.
3: All right, thanks.
0: It's Melissa and Austin.

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1: You've probably heard that the Chicago Bears have their own Hallmark movie, a little romantic comedy.
2: Yeah, I think the premiere, I think, was last night, maybe?
1: Two nights ago,
2: okay.
1: And it's called Holiday Touchdown, A Bears Love Story. It's going to be on the Hallmark Channel this Saturday. So I'm giving you just a little bit of a heads up. It'll be at 7 p.m. The movie was filmed right here in Chicago, which is awesome. There's a lot of cameos in it. Quarterback Caleb Williams is there. You'll see Coach Ben Johnson. Mm-hmm. Colston Loveland, Cole Kmet is in it. The Bears legend, Mike Singletary, is in there. Peanut Tillman, Dan Hampton. All these, like, big names.
2: Melissa McGurn.
1: Nope, not in it. And not a big name. But Walter Payton's wife, Connie, is in there.
2: Oh, very nice.
1: Isn't that cute?
2: Yeah. Jared works right downstairs.
1: He does.
2: His mom.
1: And he's a really nice guy. It's the third film in Hallmark's NFL series. The first two was the Chiefs in 2024.
2: Boo.
1: Thank you for saying that. And the Bills last year.
2: Boo, but not as boo for the Chiefs.
1: If you miss it on Saturday, it does stream the next day on Hallmark Plus. And then, in a separate note, but still the Bears... you can see them play, Sunday, Atlanta?
2: Yeah.
1: Falcons?
2: Yeah, big one. Ooh. Falcons are good this year.
1: Is Caleb back?
2: People are asking.
1: He was practicing a lot.
2: Yeah, I think this will be the week that he returns. So. Hopefully.
1: And if he doesn't, should they play Case after last week's game?
2: I don't know. It's... Let's just hope Caleb's back. We'll cross that bridge when we get to it, Mel. No Montez Sweat either. I wonder if he has a cameo in the Hallmark movie.
1: He's out for what, two games?
2: Yeah, PEDs. Your weather today, high of 66, windy and rainy. We're going to see a 50-degree drop from the high temperature on Monday to the low temperature on Friday.
1: Welcome to fall.
2: Friday night, we're going to dip down to 37 degrees. I hate
1: it's legit winter,
2: winter so
1: code.
2: Much.
1: That's
2: I
1: legit
2: hate
1: winter, coat.
2: Winter.
1: Your coats.
2: The Blackhawks take on the Jets tonight, speaking of winter coats. And the Bulls, they won a preseason game against the Bucks last night, 125-104. Like, I'm not going to say it, but I know preseason means like literally nothing. But the Bulls? I don't know. We could have a team this year. I'm just putting it out in the ethos.
1: Thanks for jinxing it, Austin.
2: I'm not jinxing it.
1: Appreciate that.
2: I said it was just the preseason. Coming up very soon, you've got a chance to win against me in the Nashville Know-It-All. And if you do, we'll give you a pair of VIP wristbands to Windy City Smokeout. How awesome is that? These things are worth $500 a piece, and you could win them both by just taking me down in some country music trivia.
1: So easy.
2: Well, that and be caller 19 right now, 312-946-4995. You're right. It is easy because only 4 out of 206 people have beaten me in country music trivia.
1: Well, somebody's going to beat you sooner or later.
2: And these are big gifts. You can't tie me. You have to actually beat me. 312-946-4995. We're going to play the Nashville Know-It-All coming up very, very soon.
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1: That it can be a debate in families, but not to the degree. And that there's a spin on that.
2: Yeah.
1: There's your hint. Not to the degree that it was between me and my sister.
2: You might have an idea as to where we're going, and we're going to go there coming up next right here on Melissa and Austin.

0: Melissa and her sister are at war with the thermostat.
1: I know this sounds so cliche, but there is a big difference in the temperature she likes to have a room and the temperature I like to have a room.
0: Yeah, I feel like this happens in marriages, in sibling relationships. I don't think, I think God does it as a way to laugh. He's like, look, I'm going to put the two closest people with the two totally different internal body temperatures to where they prefer much different room

0: temperature.
1: I'm going to throw out the fact that I think the temperature she put at the room, though, is slightly unique.
0: Okay. All right. So you were recently staying together. And
1: yeah, in a hotel room.
0: How did she prefer her temperature?
1: Well, the whole thing came about because we were sharing a room and I woke up in the middle of the night multiple times soaking wet from sweat.
0: Ooh.
1: I know, it's disgusting. And I thought, oh my God, is it this like blanket or what? What's going on?
0: It's probably those dreams you had about Mr. Miami.
1: Ew, stop it. Oh, stop. So I went over to the thermostat. She had it set at 80.
0: 80?
1: Yeah.
0: 80 degrees. No.
1: Yes.
0: No, no.
1: So I turned it down to 71 or 72.
0: Okay, room temperature.
1: Yeah. So then the next night, I find myself sleeping fine. I'm not sweating in the bed.
0: Yeah.
1: I'm not waking up soaking wet. Well, the third night comes around. I wake up in the middle of the night, sweating my butt off. I get up. I go walk over to the thermostat, and she has it turned back up to 80 degrees. Oh,
0: and this is a hotel room, not a sauna, just to clarify.
1: Yes!
0: Okay, just making sure.
1: Who does that?
0: See, the hotel room is the place where you can turn the AC up because you're not paying for it.
1: Yeah,
0: right? You
1: exactly.
0: know, you can make it incredibly cold, but my wife likes the house very cold. I prefer it to be a little bit warmer, not 80 degrees, but like 72-ish, you know, like right around room temperature.
1: That's why I'm saying I feel like this situation is so unique because who keeps a room that warm unless you're 95?
0: You'd never really pointed out where the hotel room was. Was it in the Arctic Circle?
1: No.
0: Oh, okay. All right.
1: To top it off, the weather outside was like 78.
0: So it was colder outside than it was in the room.
1: Oh, my gosh. What in the world is wrong with people?
0: Well, just know, Melissa, you're not alone. There are so many people that are hearing you right now saying like, yep, I go to that through that same thing with the person I love.
1: Well, if you have somebody that you love that keeps their house at 80 degrees, get out.
0: Get out. And coming up next, we've got Eric and Elgin, the E-Dub, who's going to try and take me down in the Nashville Know-It-All for his chance to win VIP wristbands to Windy City Smokeout. Is he going to do it? No, probably not.
1: He might,
0: not.
1: Because no, I'm going to help him.
0: He's not going to.
1: Yep.
0: But you can listen coming up next right here on Melissa and Austin.

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0: It's time now to see if you can beat the Nashville Know-It-All. Let's take it to the host with the most, the pride and joy of Portage, Miss Melissa McGurran.
1: Well, shucks, thank you so much. Let's meet today's contestant. It is Eric in Elgin.
2: Oh, the E-Dub.
3: Hey, how you guys doing this morning?
1: Really good. Be better if you can win this. Before we get started, tell Austin he needs to get out of here.
3: Get out of here.
2: Get out of here.
1: You said it with conviction.
2: No. Just kidding. I'm going.
1: You have to go. Here's how the game works. I've got five country trivia questions. Whoever gets the most right wins. If you tie, it goes to Austin. Are you ready?

0: I am as ready as I'll be.
1: Question number one. Jennifer Nettles, Carter Faith, and Carly Pearce are among the country artists leading the soundtrack to the upcoming Netflix original movie, Heartland, starring Jessica Chastain. True or false, Jennifer Nettles is part of the band Sugarland?
0: I mean, 50-50 on this one. I don't really know them, so I'm just going to go true.
1: Question number two. The Chicks claim the woman behind their song, Not Ready to Make Nice, about hating a stranger, wrote them a very kind apologetic letter after hearing the song. The Chicks consist of how many members?
0: Three.
1: Question number three. Megan Maroney revealed that her one rule at her shows for fans is that her fans are not allowed to call their exes. According to Megan's song about exes, what doesn't kill you calls you how many months later?
0: 6 months.
1: Question number four. The Brooklyn shop that Kelly Clarkson has been feuding over buying a dancing bird has raised the price from $15,000 to $15 million due to popular demand. Which Worst Way singer is a judge on The Voice alongside Kelly Clarkson?
0: Oh, man.
2: When did City Smoke out headliner? Has a mustache.
1: He sings the song Worst Way.
2: Does a lot of duets with Ella Langley.
0: I'm going to go Riley Green.
1: Question number five. Dolly Parton's wedding dress that was lost for decades was found in a paper bag by her niece and can now be seen at Dolly's Life of Many Colors Museum. How many times was Dolly married?
0: Three.
1: All right, perfect. Let's get Austin back in here.
3: Boo! Boo him, Eric! Boo. Give him that old Elgin! Like we're booing Elgin High School, Larkin Forever! Boo!
1: Boo! Eric got 4 correct.
4: All right.
0: Oh, wow.
4: All right.
1: Yeah.
4: Gave it the old Elgin try.
2: Hey,
4: is what we call
2: you better
4: it.
2: Be talking about Elgin High School. Us Larkin guys are great.
4: Is he a Larkin guy?
3: Eric, did you go to Larkin?
0: I grew up in Arlington Heights. My son will be the first one to grow up in Elgin, and he's currently at Otter Creek, so I think he goes to Larkin.
3: Yeah, sure. He would go to Larkin. He would.
1: Oh,
3: yeah, I know
1: okay.
3: Some people
1: he's
3: went to Otter
1: young.
3: Creek, and they're doing great in life.
1: Are you guys done?
4: No.
3: Oh, we can talk about Elgin. Hey, have you gone to El Faro?
4: Okay,
3: I'll
4: Kyle.
3: Talk to you about
4: Kyle.
3: Later. It's a delicious place.
4: The only thing Kyle will talk more than the marathon about is Elgin.
3: Nope.
1: Anyway, Austin, are you ready?
4: No.
1: Question number one. Jennifer Nettles, Carter Faith, and Carly Pearce are among the country artists leading the soundtrack to the upcoming Netflix original movie Heartland, starring Jessica Chastain.
4: Ooh, I love her. Remember when we interviewed her?
1: Yeah, she's
4: oh
1: hot.
4: Gosh.
1: True or false, Jennifer Nettles is part of the band Sugarland.
4: I'm in love with Jessica Chastain. Yes, the answer is true.
1: That's right.
4: Sucker for a good redhead, you know?
1: Eric got that correct, so you're tied up 2-2. Question number two. The Chicks claim the woman behind their song, Not Ready to Make Nice, about hating a stranger, wrote them a very kind apologetic letter after hearing the song. The Chicks consist of how many members?
4: Not the one, not the two, three.
1: That's also correct, and Eric got it right, so it's 2-2. Question number three, Megan Maroney revealed that her one rule at the shows for fans is that her fans are not allowed to call their exes. According to Megan's song about exes, what doesn't kill you calls you how many months later?
4: Some might say a half a year, but Megan Maroney says 6 months later.
1: Mm. Well, you know what? Too bad Eric got that right as well, so you're tied up 3-3.
3: Too bad.
4: No.
1: Question number four.
4: Or six bad.
1: The Brooklyn shop that Kelly Clarkson has been feuding over buying a dancing bird has raised the price $15,000 to $15 million due to popular demand.
4: That is a wild story.
1: Which Worst Way singer is a judge on The Voice alongside Kelly Clarkson?
4: Ooh, Kelly Clarkson! I'm going to go with Riley Green. You need a lot of green to buy one of those bird things.
1: Well, if anybody's got the green, Kelly Clarkson does.
4: Yeah, that's true.
1: You're tied up 4-4.
4: Our first American Idol.
1: Question number five. Dolly Parton's wedding dress that was lost for decades was found in a paper bag by her niece and can now be seen at Dolly's Life of Many Colors Museum. How many times was Dolly married?
4: Oh, come on. Oh, It was.
1: This is the one that Eric missed.
4: Was it really?
1: Yes, I was very surprised.
4: Eric, come on, dude. Everybody knows Dolly was put on this earth for one man and one man only by the name of Carl Dean. One.
1: That's right. That's right.
5: Wow.
1: So I'm so sorry, Eric. I so badly wanted to get you these tickets to Windy City Smokeout.
0: I just want him to lose.
1: I know.
4: So do I, honestly. But nobody will beat me.
1: No, you don't. Austin.
4: I just know too much. That's the problem. I just, my brain is just too big. So I'm with you, Eric. I want to lose.
1: Your ego is too big. Your record now is at a 203-4.
0: Wow.
1: 203-4. All right, but unfortunately, Eric, you've got to say the line.
0: This is Eric and Elgin, and Austin is still the Nashville know-it-all.
1: Okay. You did so good, Eric.
2: Eric, me and you will go get a two-dog special at Jester's later. Just us, okay? Just us pals.
0: We got my number.
4: What's that one bar in Elgin that you love?
2: Oh, you're talking about the Dutch?
4: The Dutch.
2: You're not invited there,
1: That's
2: Austin.
1: That's where I did my
2: Melissa
1: double Dutch
2: can come
1: bus.
2: To the Dutch. Eric can come to the Dutch. You can't come to the Dutch.
1: So take that. Another chance to try and win a pair of VIP Windy City Smokeout passes tomorrow on the Nashville Know-It-All with Melissa and Austin.
4: How do you split the bill there?
0: We don't. You pay.
2: Yeah.

0: You know, fun fact about that song by Luke Bryan, That's My Kind of Night, is it's written all about Friday, October 23rd, a week from this Friday, when Melissa and I head down to beautiful Portage, Indiana.
1: Oh, that will be our kind of night, won't it?
0: We're going to be getting on a haunted hayride, and we want you to join us.
1: It's going to be so exciting. We're going to be over in Portage at Woodland Park. They've been doing these haunted hayrides since I was a kid.
0: Yes.
1: And it hasn't even stopped. And it's really a fun event, and it celebrates the season.
0: Back when they were haunted horse and buggy rides.
1: Okay. They were hayrides. Still hayrides, Austin.
0: They still had hay back then.
1: Okay.
0: It's not new technology, Austin.
1: Yeah,
0: we're going to have a blast. We're really looking forward to being out there. And we have got a 4-pack of tickets to give to you right now. 312-946-4995 is the number. We need caller 19 because you're going to play Trends with Benefits, which means
1: you got to know what's going on in the news, at least a little bit. Trends with Benefits is going to be coming up next. Again, caller 19, 312-946-4995, and come with us to ride a hayride.
0: Yes, call right now. Caller 19, Trends with Benefits, next here on Melissa and Austin.

0: cowgirl.
1: Melissa doesn't always pick up on movie quotes or references, but when she does, she usually gets them wrong. 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

0: A week from Friday, on October 23rd, Melissa and I and Kyle are all going to be on a haunted hayride that we want you to join in on.
1: It's going to be so much fun. We're going to be at Woodland Park in Portage, Indiana, my old stomping grounds. I'm going to be going back riding the hayrides again. We want you to come with.
0: Yeah, the scariest thing in Portage is the statue of Melissa in the town square of Portage.
1: Okay, Austin.
0: We've got a 4-pack of tickets that we've been giving away every day this
1: You're
0: week.
1: Hilarious.
0: Thank you. For Trends with Benefits.
1: Oh.
0: So let's go now to Donna in St. John.
2: Hello. Good morning.
1: Good morning, Donna. We would love to come hang out, or we'd love you to come hang out with us at Woodland Park for the Haunted Hayride. This is Trends with Benefits, so you do need to know a little bit of what's going on in the news. We're going to give you three stories. Two of those are fake. One is real. And you just have to tell us the real one, okay?
2: All right. Here goes.
0: All right. With all that said, let's play. Story number one. Actress Hilary Swank is pregnant with her third baby at the age of 52 after giving birth to twins just 2 years ago.
1: Story number two. Portillo's is launching a drive-through only location with no indoor seating, set to open in Naperville next year.
0: And story number three. The Chicago Bears are partnering with a local bakery to sell game day Italian beef croissants at Soldier Field.
1: Which one's the real one?
2: I am going to go with number three.
0: The croissants at Soldier Field?
2: Yes.
0: Is that the real story?
1: Oh, my gosh! That is terrible. I mean, that you didn't get it right.
0: Hey, Donna, do me a favor. Yes. Just hang tight real quick. Don't hang up.
2: Okay.
0: Hey, Melissa.
1: Hey, Austin.
0: I got an idea. And this might get us fired, but at least then we'd be able to sleep in the mornings.
1: Yeah. What do you want to do?
0: I think we should give Donna another try at this because, look, she's in St. John.
1: I know.
0: Like, I think it would be great if she joined us on this haunted hayride. She seems like fun.
1: I know. She seems super sweet and... I love this because now this gives her a 50-50 chance.
0: Yeah. Which is good. Yeah, right.
1: It's really good.
0: There's not a chance she misses this next one.
1: Okay. So let's do it.
0: Hey, Donna.
2: Yes.
0: We're going to put our jobs on the line and give you another shot. So, of the two stories remaining, Hilary Swank being pregnant at 52 and or Portillo's launching a drive-through only location.
1: And again, I just say, good job, Hilary. That's awesome. If that's true,
2: I'm going to say number one because I feel like Portillo's already has had a drive-through with no indoor seating. So let's go with number one.
0: Okay. All right. So story number one, Hilary Swank being pregnant.
1: Hey!
0: Donna, you know you're pregnant women in their 50s.
1: You know, seriously, good job, Hilary Swank. Pregnant at 52.
0: Right?
1: That's awesome. Hey, set a new standard, girl.
0: You go, girl.
1: That's right.
2: For sure.
0: I think she'll be the oldest at the PTA meetings, but that's neither here nor there.
1: Not with as late as women are having babies now. They're
0: who
1: all
0: cares?
1: Be the same. That's awesome. Well, congratulations. We're going to see you in Portage.
0: Yeah.
1: You know, bring out the family or some friends, and we'll all get spooked together.
0: You know what Hilary Swank's going to give birth to? $1 million baby.
1: Oh, my God.
0: What?
1: The movie. Stop it. Right.
0: Okay.
2: Don't quit your day job, Austin.
1: Oh, yes.
0: Donna, this is my day job.
1: This is
0: my day job.
1: Good job. I need you here every single day. You
0: All
1: need
0: right,
1: to call
0: Donna.
1: Every single day.
0: Hang on
1: You're
0: the line. We're
1: going
0: to get some information from you. We'll see you a week from Friday.
1: I'm going to see you at Portage.
0: Okay. Another chance to win these tickets. Okay. Another chance to win these tickets this time tomorrow.
1: That's how all you need to be when you're calling in. Just like that to Austin. You, me, against Austin.
0: I work with $1 million baby.

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1: How about this? Kelly Clarkson's Brooklyn shopping trip has blown up into a full-blown feud.
2: This story is
1: It's like
2: wild.
1: Not ending. And a store co-owner says that her fans are threatening the staff. So the guy's name is Adam Rubin. The place is called Art of Play. It's in Brooklyn. Says employees got hit with some online threats after Kelly said that she was treated poorly.
2: Sure.
1: Like the movie Pretty Woman.
2: Right,
1: she got
2: right.
1: Pretty Womaned.
2: Yeah. Big mistake.
1: Big mistake. She wanted to buy potentially a automated bird on the wall that I think would twerp. What am I trying to say? Tweet.
2: Yeah.
1: Chirp. And like dance around, which is actually really kind of cute. But they said, how about something a little more affordable? In another way, not exactly in those words. But this whole feud broke out. She posted about it. They said that's not how it happened. She said, you're lying. That is how it happened. So then she said, not only are you rude, but you're also a liar. And now then they came out and said, well, hey, the bird was 15,000. Now it's 15 million because we're getting all this attention by popular demand. And now the store says that it was never for sale until they said that before, but there was a price tag on it. And Ruben, one of the store owners, says he's offering peace, inviting her to a magic show.
2: What?
1: They do magic shows with this bird.
2: Wait, no,
1: and
2: they don't.
1: They do.
2: Stop.
1: They
2: do
1: magic shows. I'm not. They do, I don't know if it's weekly or monthly magic shows, and somehow this bird is like maybe an opener for it or something.
2: What?
1: This whole story is bizarre, but it's true. And so they're inviting her to a magic show. I'm gonna say something that probably isn't going to be a popular opinion. The people who own this shop are weird. They have done weird things.
2: Yeah.
1: They have said weird things. They're reacting in a weird way. And instead of just being like, oh, sorry that we did that, you know, we weren't thinking, and move on.
2: Right.
1: Like, they're like, now our bird's worth $15 million, so come in and try to get the bird now. You know? And it's like, oh, we want Kelly to come to a magic show. Like, she's not going to...
2: Look.
1: They're just weird. They are strange people.
2: It just brings proof to what Kelly Clarkson says. What doesn't kill you makes you stronger. Yeah. Your weather today, high of 66 degrees and windy and rainy today. The Blackhawks take on the Jets tonight. Bulls won a little preseason game last night against the Bucks, 125-104. The things you love to see.
1: Mm-hmm.
2: Coming up next, we've got the great at 8. This is the thing. We need your greatness, okay? So this is what you need to do. You need to pick up your phone. You need to give us a call. 312-946-4995. Anything great going on in your life? Now, you may be thinking, yeah, things just aren't going great for me right now. Oh, really? You're thinking that because you woke up this morning. That's great news. We will take any great news for as big as it can be or as little as it can be. We just need a positive outlook. That's what the Great at 8 is all about.
1: Be one of those people. Be one of those people that come in with a positive attitude, even if things are bad, because when you think positive, it turns it all around.
2: Preach it, girl.
1: That's right, baby.
2: 312. No, don't call me baby.
1: Not you, everybody else.
2: No, you called me baby.
1: No, not you.
2: You licked your lips while you said it.
1: Ew, I did not.
2: 312-946-4995. Stop doing that with your hands, Melissa.
1: I'm not doing anything.
2: The Great at 8 is next.
0: See this guy perform live is something else. 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
1: Austin!
0: You want to get some great news?
1: I most certainly do. 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
0: Austina in Downers Grove.
1: Stop it.
2: Yes, sir.
0: Hang on 1 second.
1: Oh,
0: hang on.
1: My
0: Normally
1: goodness.
0: We would ask for your great news here, but there's only one Austina in this entire planet that I know of. 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Is this the same Austina?
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1: Yes. So shout out to Melissa.
2: Yeah. That is me and your sister.
3: Too funny. What are the freaking odds?
2: Oh my God.
1: And I never knew that you were the Austin on the radio because your voice doesn't sound the same.
3: It doesn't. So yeah. This is a radio voice. I turn it off when I'm at my favorite bar.
1: Well, I just wanted to call and thanks for the shout out. Thanks for the Paw Patrol post, you know, all of the good stuff.
3: Of course. Yeah, there was a night a couple weeks ago right. Where it was funny, all of the sporting events were on their flat screens up at Docks.
2: Yeah.
3: One TV had Paw Patrol on. And so I snapped a pic and I said every parent in this bar thanks whoever put on Paw Patrol amongst all of the biggest games there.
2: Smart move, great. Right? Yeah. Smart move. That is so funny. Well, I love that you called in.
3: And incredible.
2: Yeah, I don't know if I too. Love more that you called in. Your name's Austina or you got a sister named Melissa. Because
1: Melissa?
2: That's the coolest thing I've ever heard.
3: Yeah. Well, I can tell you which of the two siblings is the cooler sibling.
2: Yeah, it's Melissa.
3: It's Austina.
2: It's Melissa.
3: No, okay.
1: For sure.
3: All right. Austina, I may or may not see you this weekend at Docks, okay?
1: Oh, sounds... Well, that's not good, but you guys have a good weekend.
2: All right, when your sister shows up there, let me know.
3: I was going to say, I probably will see you. I probably will see you this weekend
1: at
3: Docks.
1: You got to bring Melissa in.
2: I know!
3: We don't have to.
2: We don't have to.
3: No.
2: Yeah, we actually have to.
3: Don't mix work with separation of church and state.
2: No way.
3: Thank you for the call, Austina. Right, and tell Melissa
1: day.
3: We said hello.
1: Thank you so much. Okay, bye-bye.
3: If you've got great news and or a name like mine, give us a call. 312-946-4995.
2: Or like mine. It's a great day with Melissa and Austin.

0: When did you have a conflict at a store? Or, on the flip side, store owners, when did you have an issue with a customer? Basically, when was your Kelly Clarkson moment? 312-946-4995.
1: Kelly Clarkson had all this problem with a store in Brooklyn. You probably heard about it. It's called Art at Play. And she went in to buy something and she said they Kelly Clarksoned her, or Kelly Clarkson, they
0: pretty womaned her
1: yeah. with Julia Roberts, where they didn't think she could afford something. So they sent her to something else that was cheaper. And, you know, this whole fight has broke out, and it's just a never-ending story.
0: Sent her to something cheaper. Cheaper, because it's a bird on the thing that she wanted to buy.
1: That would be
0: cheap.
1: Chirp.
0: Cheap. Birds go cheap. Some do.
1: No, they don't go cheap.
0: Yeah, no, they do.
1: They
0: you
1: go
0: should
1: chirp,
0: get outside
1: chirp.
0: More. Get outside
1: more. No. You're not.
0: 312-946-4995. What was your your pretty woman moment? Like
1: yeah.
0: Or
1: you had some sort of conflict.
0: You had a conflict at a store. Or store owners, too. We want to hear from you if you had an issue with a customer.
2: I once refused to go to a bar after what a bouncer did to me.
0: Wait, what?
2: Yeah. A few years ago, I was out in Wrigleyville. It's an old place. Used to be an old Alabama bar down by Wrigley.

0: Field, and
1: oh, I know exactly the one you're talking about.
0: Tried to, I had some friends, they walked in before me, and then the bouncer checked my ID 3 different times. It was clear that he just really wanted to like wait because the bar was really packed, but he didn't say that. Instead, he made me pull out all my debit cards, credit cards, and was kind of giving me a once over, and then just went, I guess you could go in. And I took my ID and said, I am never going in your bar again. I hate Alabama, Auburn for life. And I started.
1: You became an Auburn fan.
0: I became an Auburn fan after that.
1: It was so bad you became an Auburn fan.
0: That was when I refused. And guess what? Now that bar is closed. Is it because my business never came back? People are asking.
2: Oh,
0: I
2: mean, boy.
1: Kyle does bring a lot of businesses to bars.
0: War Eagle, baby.
1: War Eagle. 312-946-4995. You had an issue with a store or someone that worked at a store. We want to hear from you. Or if you worked at a store and you had an issue with a customer, 312-946-4995. Can you top our American Idol, Miss Kelly Clarkson?
2: I don't know. They're still feuding.

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0: Melissa in Libertyville.
1: When did you have an issue with a business, Melissa?
2: Well, I actually was the one who created the issue. This was several years ago. I worked at a high school, and I was selling tickets to a basketball game. And a gentleman walked in who was wearing a baseball hat, and we had a strict no-hat policy in the school. And I asked him to take it off. And he was like, oh, do I really have to take it off? And I was like, yes, sir, otherwise you can't attend the game. And he walked out and made some phone calls, came back in, and he's like, really, do I have to take off the hat? And I said, sir, that's our school policy. You know, if you can't do that, you need to leave. And he said, everybody's going to know who I am. And I kind of chuckled, thinking, okay, sir, yeah, whatever, you know. And so he took it off and he walked past me and went into our gym, and everybody went crazy. Come to find out, it was Devin Hester, and I didn't know.
0: Oh,
1: what?
0: No.
1: Stop it.
2: Everybody went crazy, and people came back out later and were like, oh my God, Devin Hester's here.
1: Oh my gosh.
0: No.
1: Did
0: way.
1: You feel a little bit bad because he wanted anonymity?
2: He did. I felt like such a fool because I just didn't follow football. Like, I didn't know. And I mean, he just tells me, oh, everybody's going to know who I am. Like, okay, dude, you know, really?
1: Oh my gosh. Oh my gosh. That's so funny. So, did he end up staying for the game?
2: He did. He stayed because apparently there were other football players there, too. Again, I didn't know who they were.
0: Yeah,
2: they
0: you would. Yeah, Melissa wouldn't know. Yeah, it'd be like, if there was anyone. Yeah, Melissa in Libertyville, if you're a football player, she's not going to know that you're a football player.
2: No.
1: Oh my gosh. Did he sit with the other football players, or was it just like random that they all showed up?
2: No, I assume they did, because I think someone's child was playing in the basketball game.
1: Oh.
2: And I did not step foot in that gym because I knew I was going to get the evil glare, not just from him, but probably all of his teammates. So I just stayed at my ticket selling post.
0: Would have been great if you made him take off his hat and he just said, big mistake. Huge. Well, thank you, Melissa. We appreciate the phone call.
1: Thanks, Melissa.
2: Thank you. Enjoy your day.
0: Let's go to yet another Melissa in West Chicago.
1: Stop. What's going on today?
0: Got like a little Melissa streak going.
1: When did you have an issue with a business, Melissa?
3: Well, it was several years ago, but we had a bunch of people over and ordered Taco Bell pizza or Taco Bell and KFC. It was one of those combined restaurants, and we all got sick.
1: Oh my gosh, you're joking.
0: Yeah. Like,
3: wow. My son ended up in the hospital. I ended up in the hospital.
0: Wait, hospital sick?
3: Oh, yeah. Yes.
1: Did you contact the business and like have some sort of pushback?
3: I did. I contacted them. I told them I wanted my money back. They said, okay. And so I went after, you know, we were all better. And when I went there, they're like, yeah, we can't give you your money back. And I said, okay, would you rather have a hospital bill? And they said, we can't give you, you're going to have to leave. And so the place was packed. I went at like lunchtime. And I said, hey, to the person in line ordering, I said, we had food poisoning from here, don't order. And they're like, you can't do that. And I said, went to the next person. And I said, don't order here. You're going to get food poisoning. And I said, I will stand here all day. And they finally gave me my money.
1: Are you serious? That is awesome.
0: Oh, my
1: God. You put your foot down.
3: Oh, yeah. Yeah, for sure.
0: Goodness.
1: And I mean, if you were using that for catering and it was for a lot of people, I'm sure that bill wasn't cheap.
3: Yeah. No, it wasn't.
1: Good for you. So they had to probably go get it approved by the store manager?
3: Well, it was the manager that was telling me no.
1: Oh, really?
0: Yeah.
1: Oh, my gosh. I'm sorry you got sick. That stinks.
3: Oh, thank you. Yeah, it was horrible.
1: I'm glad you lived to tell the tale.
0: Well, Melissa, thank you for the call. We really do appreciate it.
3: Thank you. See you guys.
0: We're giving away a $15,000 bird. No, I'm just kidding.
1: Yeah, right.
0: We're giving away a pair of tickets to see Brett Eldridge at the Chicago Theater on December 10th. That's right. Mr. Christmas is coming, and we want to send you there on behalf of Live Nation. We need callers 19 and 20 right now to 312-946-4995.
1: And know some country trivia. The 5 at 8:35 is next with Melissa and Austin.

0: You're not going to believe this. It's 8:35-ish, which means it's time for the 5 at 8:35, brought to you by Goldilocks, Chicagoland's trusted locksmith and security experts since 1981. Joining us today are our dear, dear friends, Ricky in Chicago and Courtney in Palatine. Courtney, why don't you say hello to Ricky?
1: Hi, Ricky.
0: Ricky, this is where then you say, hi, Courtney.
2: Hey, Courtney, how you doing?
0: There we go.
1: Good, thank you.
3: Guys, you're up for these tickets to go see Brett Eldridge at the Chicago Theater. He is Mr. Christmas, after all. With the 5 at 8:35, we've got five country trivia questions. The rule to this game is that your name is your buzzer. Are you both ready to play?
1: Yeah.
4: Let's go.
0: With all that said, let's play. Question number one. What price does Tim McGraw try and sell his truck for, which doubles as the title of one of his singles? 3 seconds. We're looking for 7,500 OBO.
3: Still 0-0 with question number two. Which country artist is just trying to catch a good time?
0: 3 seconds.
3: Oh, shoot. It was Nico Moon.
0: Love me some Nico Moon. All right, question number three. Which hat-loving country star is known for singing about his last single, Saturday Night?
1: Courtney.
4: Ricky.
3: Courtney.
1: John Party.
0: Is it John Party? It is not Ricky. 3 seconds.
4: Brian.
0: Is it Luke Bryan? Cole Swindell. Cole Swindell. All right, still 0-0.
3: Here we go.
0: That's the good news.
3: Yeah.
0: Bad news is it's still 0-0.
3: Up to anybody.
4: Courtney, we're not too good at this.
3: Well, maybe you'll be getting better after this.
0: Yeah. If you believe it, you can achieve it.
3: According to Jelly Roll's hit song, when does he only talk to God?
4: Ricky.
3: Ricky.
4: When he needs a favor.
0: Is it when he needs a favor? Ricky!
3: There we go.
0: All right, so Ricky has an insurmountable 1-0 lead after four questions. Just kidding. Courtney, you need to get this one to send it to a bonus question, okay?
1: All right.
0: According to Chase Matthews' hit song, Darlin', old boy's in a Ridgeline, but Chase claims he drives a what?
1: Courtney.
0: Chevy. Is it a Chevy? Of course.
3: Oh, you got in there.
0: We're going to a bonus question tied up one apiece.
3: According to his song called Something Like That, Tim McGraw has a barbecue stain on what?
1: Courtney. A white t-shirt.
0: Is it a white t-shirt? Courtney!
3: Wow.
0: You're going to Mr. Christmas!
3: Wow.
1: Oh, my gosh.
4: Courtney.
3: Yeah.
0: Wow.
3: You know, it may have started off a little slow, but boy, did you guys come back. Congratulations, Courtney.
1: Oh, thank you so much.
0: Yeah. I think right before question number five, Courtney talked to God, asked to,
3: him for a favor?
0: Yeah, needed a favor.
1: Yeah.
0: Yeah.
4: He definitely asked for a favor.
0: Yeah. Well, listen, Ricky, don't worry. We're going to give away a pair of these tickets this time tomorrow, so try us back then, okay?
4: All right. Sounds good. Thank you, guys.
0: Now let's get to a little Brett Eldridge right here.
3: The beat of the music. I'm Melissa and Austin.

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1: Okay, so we know the whole Kelly Clarkson stuff, right?
2: Kelly Clarkson.
1: Say it again like how they actually say it.
2: Kelly Clarkson!
1: That was actually pretty good. Have you ever had anything
2: waxed off your chest before? My chest is smooth.
1: No, it's not.
2: Naturally. Yeah, no, it's very smooth.
1: Why are you even saying that? You're like the hairiest person I've ever seen.
2: How did we get to the news topic? Why are we talking about my chest?
1: I don't know, because...
2: What was the update with the Kelly Clarkson?
1: Well, there's two things I wanted to mention, because the Kelly Clarkson thing is quick. So the business is saying that they're getting a lot of, threats.
2: Sure, right.
1: That kind of thing.
2: Yeah, I can imagine.
1: Then they came back and said, we want to invite Kelly Clarkson to a magic show.
2: Which is the most random thing ever. That feels like you're reading like a Mad Lib.
1: Yeah. Then they said that they're going to raise the price from that bird she wanted to buy from $15,000 to $15
2: million. Right, right. Which is just a wild upsell.
1: And now some places are reporting that Kelly Clarkson is in the wrong for even bringing this up.
2: Who's reporting that?
1: TMZ.
2: TMZ's bringing it up?
1: Mm-hmm.
2: They're saying she's in the wrong for bringing it up?
1: Yeah.
2: I mean...
1: I don't think Kelly Clarkson knew that this was...
2: going to create this.
1: This was going to be as big of a deal.
2: Right.
1: And I don't think it would have been as big of a deal if... Don't get me wrong. I mean, she publicly started it. But at the same time, they could have just said... Sorry, we didn't mean it, somebody took something the wrong way and just leave it at that.
2: Yes, what Kelly can do is kind of dispel, hey guys, don't go after this store. He amongst us, who has not been frustrated with a company that has taken to social media to vent about it, cast the first stone. Because I'd be willing to bet almost all of us have done that.
1: Gone to social media?
2: Yeah, or just like... Or not even necessarily social media, just gone and just vented to other people about how terrible a company was.
1: Oh, yeah. And you do see sometimes it posted on social media, or on reviews.
2: Right.
1: You know, and that kind of thing. Kelly Clarkson has a little more pull.
2: Agreed. But I don't think she went into this thinking, oh, this is going to lead to, threats to the store.
1: But in a way, I feel... a little bit bad for them, but in another way, they're reacting in a really bizarre way.
2: Really bizarre way. Who invites people to magic shows in 2026?
1: I don't know. Just say you want to bury the hatchet.
2: I would be weirded out if they invited me to go see The Prestige with them. Great movie, by the way.
1: What brought up The Prestige?
2: Because it's about magicians.
1: Oh.
2: Okay,
1: I don't know.
2: Anyway, I didn't know that.
1: All right. Nobody knew that but you.
2: Did you have another story?
1: Yeah. Travis Kelce wants to buy Six Flags.
2: We're not allowed to say his name on the show. No, veto. We're not allowed to say his name on the show, and you just broke the rule.
1: Travis Kelce wants to buy
2: Six Flags. Stop saying his name.
1: Sorry. How else am I supposed to tell people who it is?
2: You're punished. You're getting a punishment. I don't know what it is, but you have a punishment.
1: Not.
2: Because you broke the rule twice, and I have witnesses.
1: Travis Kelce.
2: Stop. What are you doing? We had an agreement.
1: Go ahead. I'm just rubbing it in.
2: Your weather today is 66, but it's getting steamed. I'm steamed here in the studio. Windy and rainy. Blackhawks take on the Jets tonight. Bulls beat the Bucks in a preseason game, 125-104. I'm so mad at Melissa right now. I wish we were doing the list next so I could add her to it, but instead we got a surprise for her. It's next.
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0: Melissa?
1: Yeah?
0: Can't help but notice, we're less than a week away from my birthday. Did you get me anything?
1: Oh. Well, what do you like to know?
0: Have you got me anything for my birthday yet? Are you getting me the same thing I got you for your birthday?
1: You didn't get me anything for my birthday.
0: Oh, I didn't?
1: No.
0: Oh, I didn't. Wow, Mel. Wow. You think I didn't get you anything for your birthday, Melissa?
1: Oh.
0: As Kyle walks into the studio with gift bag in hand.
1: Oh, my God. Whoa.
2: What's in there, Melissa?
0: What's in the bag, Melissa?
1: What? Guys, what in the heck? You got me some red cab, which I really love.
2: Having a solo, anybody?
0: Hey, folks.
1: And since I am Sergeant Shots.
2: Sergeant Shots?
0: Another red drink.
1: Thank you so much for the bottle of Fireball.
2: Nice.
0: That is your favorite type of shooting drink.
2: But I do think there's a third item that you're not acknowledging that we also gave you.
1: I am known to eat crackers in the studio.
2: Every now and then.
0: I would say just every now.
2: And I do think there was a whole period of time on the show where we were hiding your crackers. Or Scotty K was.
1: Busted! He just made a Freudian mistake.
2: I said we.
0: That was a Scottian mistake.
1: Okay, so anyway, I love that. Thank you for the crackers.
0: You're welcome.
1: I was on my sleeve. I was on my last sleeve.
0: Let it be known, like, we cannot understate this enough. Melissa loves saltine crackers.
2: Oh, my gosh. It's
0: every
2: insane.
0: Every single day.
2: If you ever call in and you notice, like, why does Melissa sound like she has a deeper voice?
0: Yeah.
2: She's just eating saltine crackers.
0: Yeah. Yeah, you'll be, Jackie and St. Charles, what's your great news?
1: Jackie and St. Charles.
0: What's your great news? It's Affinity All Health. Feel great like me.
1: What?
0: And it's like, why does she sound like that? That's because she's got saltines in her mouth. Mm-hmm. So
1: well, thanks, guys. I really appreciate
0: it. You're welcome.
1: Oh, there's
0: welcome.
1: A sweet little card in here that I can open up later, too.
0: Yeah, you don't want to read that on air.
1: Why?
0: Because we just got way too mushy. And I don't want that to be.
1: I like mushy.
0: But I don't want that to be broadcast. I have a reputation to uphold, Melissa.
2: Also,
0: it's to be the guy that picks on you all the time.
2: Yeah. Also, Austin.
0: What?
2: I don't even know if she can read.
0: Oh, that's also a good point.
2: It's a difficult day.
0: Happy birthday.
2: Happy birthday, Melissa.
1: Thanks. Thank you. Appreciate it.
0: Hey, you know what else is coming up next? Halloween. And you know how back in the day I shared about how Meredith grew up telling jokes for trick-or-treating because she grew up in St. Louis and St. Louis does everything weird?
1: Yeah, mm-hmm. That is a weird thing. I never heard of it.
0: Well, for today's AI versus Austin, we're going to give some jokes.
2: Ooh.
0: And you're going to tell me who's going to get the candy at the door that I ring the doorbell for.
1: So if it's a good joke, you get candy.
0: Yes.
1: Got it.
0: That's next for AI versus Austin right here on Melissa and Austin.

0: Guy perform live is something else. 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

0: call you darling.
1: Last year, we brought my wife onto the air to talk about how she grew up telling jokes while trick-or-treating. She grew up in the St. Louis area, and apparently that's a thing there, which
2: weird.
1: We did confirm that it is the only place, I think, that does that that way. But I figured, you know what? On behalf of my wife, I would like to bring to you guys a couple of trick-or-treating jokes for AI versus Austin. Okay. I came up with a list of jokes, AI came up with a list of jokes, and I'm just going to read them to you, and you guys just have to tell me which of us, between AI and myself, is going to get the candy.
3: I will ask, did Meredith not get candy if the jokes weren't good enough?
1: I don't know, but I like to believe so.
3: Okay, you got to earn the candy. I respect that.
2: Maybe you get, like, good candy for a good joke and bad candy for a bad joke.
1: Yeah, you get candy corn if the joke is bad.
2: Hey, it's like candy corn.
3: Here's the black licorice for you.
1: Yeah, right.
2: That's a bad one.
1: Or that saltwater taffy. Ooh. All right, we'll start here. Round one. What do ghosts use to wash their hair?
3: I don't know what.
1: Shampoo.
3: Okay.
2: That's like a 5-year-old joke, but okay, go ahead.
3: Yeah, that's fine.
1: Who else is trick-or-treating, Mel?
2: 9-year-old.
1: Okay.
3: She got you there.
1: What do you call a fat pumpkin?
3: I don't know what.
2: What?
1: Plumpkin.
2: Oh my God, that was worse. Okay, go ahead.
3: I don't know. I kind of liked plumpkin.
2: No, you did not.
3: I don't know. But well, between shampoo and plumpkin, I don't know. What are you thinking, Melissa?
2: I like the shampoo.
3: All right, we'll go with shampoo.
1: Was that AI or Austin? It was AI. I thought pumpkin would have gotten you guys.
3: It did get me. Yeah. I just ruled with Melissa on this one.
1: Pumpkin needs to go to Affinity Whole Health, am I right?
2: Yeah.
3: You're great like her.
2: Exactly.
1: All right, round two. Why are ghosts such bad liars?
3: I don't know why.
1: Because you can see right through them.
2: Oh my God.
3: That was good.
2: That one's cute.
3: That one's good. Okay, number two.
1: Why are graveyards so noisy?
2: Why?
1: Because of all the coffin.
3: I like see right through them better, but I love how happy Mel is right now, so we'll go with...
2: That was so unique.
3: Option number two. I think they were both unique. They were both better than the first two, but if we're going to give candy for one, we'll do the coffin one.
1: Is that AI or Austin? That's me.
2: Hey!
1: All right, last round. It all comes down to this. AI versus Austin. Who has the best jokes for trick-or-treating, even though nobody needs jokes for trick-or-treating unless you live in the St. Louis area like my wife grew up in. Okay. What kind of music do mummies listen to?
2: What?
3: I don't know what.
1: Rap music. Rap. Music. W-R-A-P.
3: Okay.
1: All right. And why did the vampire need mouthwash?
2: Why?
1: He had bat breath.
2: That was definitely better.
3: You know what? The more I think about it, maybe the jokes for trick-or-treating aren't for kids. They're for Melissa, because she has never been happier during an AI versus
1: Melissa's
3: Austin.
1: Like, I'm moving to St. Louis, you guys.
3: She goes, these are great. Why don't we do this every day? We'll do option number two, bat breath.
1: Is it AI or Austin? That's me!
2: Okay, you won this time.
1: All right, where's my candy? What?
2: You guys we can. Bonnie's got some at her desk.
1: That's the whole reason
2: the
1: we did
2: manager.
1: This. I need some candy.
2: Do you want a fireball shot?
3: Oh, yeah, Mel's got some at her desk.
1: Let's go to commercial.

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1: This is...
2: Horseback on QS 99.
3: He's a ranch hand in a pinch, man. Hotter than the red on the cattle brand. Cause she's a gold digger with a quick trigger. A cast iron skillet swinging lid flipper. Now he's a double wide on the county line.

horseback. Now he's a buckskin, 15 hands, 5-time team road champion.

0: What's your favorite country song? Hey, if it's Don't Come Looking, let me tell you, by Jackson Dean, you should be listening to our guy, Scotty K. He's got your chance to win tickets to see him today at 4:30. That's going to be a fun time. And you know what else is going to be a fun time?
1: What?
0: A week from tonight, we're going to be at Saddle Up in Aurora.
1: This is something super special. We are moving in this office.
0: Yep.
1: And you know, we're going to do what people do when they move. We're having a garage sale.
0: Garage sale. Yeah. So when we move down to the floor below us right now, we are getting nixed of an office. Melissa and I will no longer have an office. It's just fine. It's cool.
1: Who Nobody around here anyway? Has offices anymore.
0: But we have so much junk in our office.
1: It's not junk.
0: We have so much great, valuable stuff in our office.
1: It is. It's cool stuff.
0: And if you want to buy some of it, you can do so. Because we're going to put it up for sale, Saddle Up, a week from tonight.
1: It's going to be the Melissa and Austin garage sale, and it's going to benefit St. Jude.
0: That's right. We're not pocketing any of this money. We tried, but our bosses said, no, it's going to St. Jude. So all of this money that we raise at this event is going to go towards St. Jude, so it's all for a tremendous cause.
1: We'll be giving you a lot of details coming up, time, place, and everything, but just know that we want you to be there.
0: 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Again, text GARAGE to 312-946-4995. Coming up next, Melissa's got a debate with her sister that I think a lot of us can relate to.
1: Yeah, it's pretty cool.
0: Or it's pretty hot. That's next right here on Melissa and Austin.

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2: 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There might be a bit of life ahead of you. 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

0: Melissa and her sister are at war with the thermostat.
1: I know this sounds so cliche, but there is a big difference in the temperature she likes to have a room and the temperature I like to have a room.
0: Yeah, I feel like this happens in marriages, in sibling relationships. I don't think, I think God does it as a way to laugh. He's like, look, I'm going to put the two closest people with the two totally different internal body temperatures to where they prefer much different room temperatures.
1: I'm going to throw out the fact that I think the temperature she put at the room, though, is slightly unique.
0: Okay. All right. So you were recently staying together and...
1: Yeah, in a hotel room.
0: How did she prefer her temperature?
1: Well, the whole thing came about because we were sharing a room and I woke up in the middle of the night multiple times soaking wet from sweat.
0: Ooh.
1: I know. It's disgusting. And I thought, oh my God, is it this like... blanket or what? What's going on?
0: It's probably those dreams you had about Mr. Miami.
1: Ew, stop it. Oh, stop. So I went over to the thermostat. She had it set at 80.
0: 80?
1: Yeah.
0: 80 degrees. No.
1: Yes.
0: No, no.
1: So I turned it down to 71 or 72.
0: Okay, room temperature.
1: Yeah. So then the next night, I find myself sleeping fine. I'm not sweating in the bed.
0: Yeah.
1: I'm not waking up soaking wet. Well, the third night comes around. I wake up in the middle of the night, sweating my butt off. I get up. I go walk over to the thermostat, and she has it turned back up to 80 degrees.
0: Oh, and this is a hotel room, not a sauna, just to clarify.
1: Yes!
0: Okay, just making sure.
1: Who does that?
0: See, the hotel room is the place where you can turn the AC up because you're not paying for it.
1: Yeah,
0: right?
1: You exactly.
0: Know, you can make it incredibly cold, but... My wife likes the house very cold. I prefer it to be a little bit warmer, not 80 degrees, but like 72-ish, you know, like right around room temperature.
1: That's why I'm saying I feel like this situation is so unique because who keeps a room that warm unless you're 95?
0: You'd never really pointed out where the hotel room was. Was it in the Arctic Circle?
1: No.
0: Oh, okay. All right.
1: To top it off, the weather outside was like 78.
0: So it was colder outside than it was in the room.
1: Oh, my gosh. What in the world is wrong with people?
0: Well, just know, Melissa, you're not alone. There are so many people that are hearing you right now saying like, yep, I go to that through that same thing with the person I love.
1: Well, if you have somebody that you love that keeps their house at 80 degrees, get out.
0: Get out.
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Chicago's US 99. Thomas Rhett's dad was inducted into the Grand Ole Opry this week, and they shared the sweetest moment on stage. Going to tell you all about this coming up in just a few.

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1: If you were a country music fan in the 90s, you definitely know this, but depending on how old you are, you may have totally missed this fun fact. So, Rhett Akins, 90s country superstar who wrote songs like That Ain't My Truck.
2: That's my girl, my whole world, but that ain't my truck.
1: Is actually Thomas Rhett's dad.
2: You were in my t-shirt, right there, your hair, messed up like a Guns N' Roses video.
1: Which is such a fun fact that I feel like we don't talk about enough, actually. But earlier this week, Rhett Akins was inducted into the Grand Ole Opry as their latest member, and Thomas Rhett was there to join him for a really sweet moment on stage.
3: I know he grew up around it, but he's just way more talented than me. Sings better, writes better, plays better. He's just everything. Where are you at, Thomas Rhett?
4: Yeah.
3: Hey, to do it like I taught you, man.
5: This is arguably the coolest thing that I have done in my career, and the coolest thing I will get to do is get to help honor my dad get inducted into the Grand Ole Opry.
1: So precious and just such a huge moment for Rhett Akins. I feel like I really want to try to get both of them in here on the Superstar Power Hour. 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

In Megan Maroney's song, Tennessee Orange, she says that her dad blew a fuse over her wearing a Tennessee t-shirt. Did that actually happen? I'm going to ask Megan about that today while she's hanging out on the Superstar Power Hour from 2 to 3.

One of the smoothest voices in country music is coming back to town, and I want to make sure you're there at Joe's Live to see him. Jackson Dean is coming. So about 4:30, we'll get you in every day. It's Scotty, but you know we have some fun. It all starts at 3 on US 99.

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I think it was a bad idea. 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

0: Company.
1: If you are a fan of Taco Bell, chances are you have a very specific Taco Bell order that you abide by religiously. I am this way. For as long as I can remember, I get a chicken quesadilla with a soft shell taco and mild sauce. Well, now Taco Bell has announced they're teaming up with celebrities to introduce these new $4 meals inspired by that celebrity's order. For example, you'll be able to try Kevin Hart's Taco Bell order, or Paris Hilton, or Doja Cat. The new promotion runs through November 2nd, and a different celebrity-inspired meal will be featured each week. And for me, this is bittersweet because I feel like this is something Dolly Parton would have loved if she were still around. Remember a few years ago, her alleged Taco Bell order went viral?
2: That's the story of how the fans, all of you, all of us across the internet brought back our beloved Mexican pizza. Folks don't always agree on much, but something this good brings us all together.
1: So Dolly's rumored Taco Bell order was a soft shell taco supreme with sour cream, a Mexican pizza, and a side of rice and beans and mild sauce. And suddenly, why am I so hungry right now?

0: It's beginning to look a lot like...
1: Don't say it.
0: It's beginning to look a lot like...
1: Nope, it's too early.
0: No, it's not.
1: Yes, it is, Melissa.
0: It's beginning to look a lot like Christmas.
1: Gosh!
0: Because we're giving away tickets to see Mr. Christmas, Brett Eldridge, with the 5 at 8:35.
1: Tomorrow on Melissa and Austin.
0: Merry Christmas.
1: Not yet!
2: Love how you close your eyes when I pull you in closer.

Practical Magic 2 is now available to rent or buy, but I'm kind of scared because, like, what if I hate it? Like, am I better off just never seeing this sequel? I want to watch it, but maybe I just rewatch the original instead. I don't know. Convince me otherwise.

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10: Darby Hills does the bidding of her Trump and corporate donors. She's backed by anti-abortion extremists that want a nationwide ban and voted to let out-of-state prosecutors investigate women who have fled to Illinois seeking abortion access. Hills took campaign cash from Big Pharma and voted against helping families get their prescriptions. She took campaign cash from a utility company, then looked the other way while they tried to overcharge families with a $54 million rate hike. You deserve a state senator who works for you.
11: I'm Nabila Sayed, and I'm running to be your next state senator. 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But there's so much more to do. We have to lower property taxes and stop the data centers from raising our energy and water costs.
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0: One of the smoothest voices in country music is coming back to town, and I want to make sure you're there at Joe's Live to see him. Jackson Dean is coming. So about 4:30, we'll get you in every day. It's Scotty, but you know we have some fun. It all starts at 3 on US 99.
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1: 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And I wasn't sure if I was crying because I hadn't been kissed in a really long time or if I had just never been kissed like that before.
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I do feel like I need to put it out there again. I have a cold today. Therefore, I have taken a lot of cold medicine, and therefore my brain is functioning at like barely at 31%. So if I say anything that sounds weirder than normal, just know I'm not all here today. 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

0: book moving on.
1: 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And the new name is hilarious, and it might really work. Gonna tell you all about this in just a few.

0: Canadian company.
1: Gen Z has announced that they would like to rebrand the tramp stamp. And before I get into this, I do want to say no shade to anyone with a lower back tattoo. I spent a large portion of my youth wanting one. I did not get one, and adult Katie is very happy with that choice. However, the tramp stamp is making a comeback in 2026, and Gen Z would like to rebrand it to the cake topper, which at first I kind of hated, but the longer I sit on it, pun intended, it is funny, and it is much less derogatory. However, I do just keep picturing like a lower back tattoo that looks like a wedding cake topper, like a bride and a groom. I don't know. Maybe that's all the cold medicine I'm on, but I'm kind of here for the cake topper movement. I had a

0: Austin, never too early to plan for Christmas, right?
1: Yes, it is.
0: Then why is my Christmas tree up?
1: Because you left it up from last year.
0: Then why are we giving away tickets to see Mr. Christmas, Brett Eldridge, when he comes in December? Or tomorrow's 5 at 8:35.
1: Okay, touche.
0: So come on, fa-la-la-la-la with me.
1: Melissa, I will not fa-la-la-la-la with you.
0: It's Melissa and Austin. I

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I'm completely helpless. Those things, white cheddar Cheez-Its, the most addicting thing on the planet.

0: early to start thinking about Brett Eldredge's Christmas show? Nope.
1: It's the most wonderful time.
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In Megan Maroney's song Tennessee Orange, she says that her dad blew a fuse over her wearing a Tennessee t-shirt. Did that actually happen? I'm going to ask Megan about that today while she's hanging out on the Superstar Power Hour from 2 to 3.

One of the smoothest voices in country music is coming back to town, and I want to make sure you're there at Joe's Live to see him. Jackson Dean is coming. So about 4:30, we'll get you in every day. It's Scotty, but you know we have some fun. It all starts at 3 on US 99.

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But either way, it's not good.

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1: I am in the middle of a very bad cold, and I was prescribed some medicine that had a truly hilarious effect. I'm going to tell you about this in just a few.

0: Company.
1: So I have come down with a very bad cold this week. I'm sure you can kind of hear it. Stuffy nose, sore throat, the whole thing. And whenever this happens, like whenever I get a sore throat, I have to go straight to the doctor. Like even if it's only been a few hours, because I talk for a living. My voice is my moneymaker. I need it to work. So I get to urgent care the other day. They're like, it's not strep. It's not flu. It's not COVID. You're just going to have to ride this out. And I'm like, okay, well, can you give me something for my throat so that I can like get through the day and all the talking I have to do? And they prescribed me magic mouthwash, which I had never heard of before. And apparently this is like a concoction of like lidocaine, Benadryl, some other stuff. And the doctor was like, just gargle it and it will numb your throat. And I was like, this is perfect. Thank you. However, I didn't realize that it was going to numb also my entire mouth. This is what I sounded like last night when I took it for the first time and then sent a voice note to my best friend.
2: So the downside to this mouthwash may be that it also made my tongue numb.
1: Thank God I did this last night and not today before I had to be on the air, because it would have sounded like I just came from the dentist. Not good, but also maybe it would have been hilarious. Hey.

0: early to plan for Christmas, right?
1: Yes, it is.
0: Then why is my Christmas tree up?
1: Because you left it up from last year.
0: Then why are we giving away tickets to see Mr. Christmas, Brett Eldridge, when he comes in December? For tomorrow's 5 at 8:35.
1: Okay, touche.
0: So come on, fa-la-la-la-la with me.
1: Melissa, I will not fa-la-la-la-la with you.
0: It's Melissa and Austin.

A new study shows that some people can sleep less than 5 hours and still function perfectly fine. And let me tell you, I would do anything to be one of those people. I would be unstoppable. Unfortunately, I do need a full 9 hours to function.

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One of the smoothest voices in country music is coming back to town, and I want to make sure you're there at Joe's Live to see him. Jackson Dean is coming. So about 4:30, we'll get you in every day. It's Scotty, but you know we have some fun. It all starts at 3 on US 99.

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0: wanted to ask you about. 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Did your dad really blow a fuse about the Tennessee t-shirt?
1: 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You know what I mean? She is the diehard Georgia fan. My dad kind of, he wouldn't approve, but tries to stay out of me and all my relationships.
2: Which is nice.
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12: Darby Hills does the bidding of her Trump and corporate donors. 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
1: Megan Maroney is here with her adorable puppy, Boots, who we love so much. I want to know how you came up with the name Boots. I imagine you probably went back and forth for a little while trying to figure
2: it
1: out.
2: Yeah, so it was either... I felt like I needed to see her to be able to name her. That's like a child. And I was in between Boots or Lorraine because of my song Waiting on the Rain. It sounds like I say Lorraine, so...
1: I'm dead.
2: I always liked the name Lorraine since I wrote that song, but... When I saw that her back feet were white, like my cowgirl boots on stage, I was like, oh, she just looks like a Boots. Yeah. And then her middle name is With a Fur.
1: Okay.
2: So it's like Boots With a Fur, but it sounds like, it sounds like distinguished, like Boots With a Fur.
1: Yes.
2: Like she's a classy gal, but it's really, she already had them apple bottom jeans.
1: That
2: boots
1: is
2: With a Fur. I thought about Boots E period Wootsie as the middle name, but we landed on Boots With a Fur.
3: So she has so many nicknames.
2: We call her Booty the most. It's like, you know how you get crazy with dog nicknames?
1: Oh, no, they just get
2: like
1: insane.
2: She's like Booty, Scooty, Wooty, Booter, Scooter. There's so many, but she's the best.
1: She's so cute, and I wish that I could have had Gussie here today because they would have had so much fun, but we wouldn't have gotten anything done. Megan Maroney's here hanging out on the Superstar Power Hour. On the way, we're going to play her cover of Brooks and Dunn with Brooks and Dunn, Ain't Nothing About You, so don't go anywhere.

Georgia. You know and love the Brooks and Dunn song Ain't Nothing About You, but have you ever heard Megan Maroney's version of it? It is so good. Gonna play this for you from the Brooks and Dunn reboot album coming up in just a little bit with Megan Maroney, so don't go anywhere.

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1: Megan Maroney is here this week hanging out with us. And one of the things I wanted to talk about was your most recent album, Cloud Nine. This is such an amazing record. Was there anything on this album that you were like nervous about or like nervous seeing people react to?
2: No.
1: No? Okay.
2: No, because I said this whole album with my chest.
1: Ooh.
2: I'm just like, it is what it is. I feel like I know I've got the best fans in the world, and they make me confident enough to where like they're gonna get behind my songs, and like they know that it's coming from an honest, authentic place, and that just has given me more confidence as a songwriter to like not give a crap what people are gonna say about it. Yeah.
1: You have excited. One of the most incredible fan bases I think I've ever seen.
2: Like, they are the best.
1: No, well, like, every video you post where they're like screaming back at you, I'm just like, oh.
2: And
1: this
2: it's
1: is crazy.
2: Like that every single show.
1: Yes, I
2: like,
1: know.
2: To the point where when it's not like that, I'm like, do you guys hate me?
1: Well, it's gotta be crazy for you, like playing at CMAs or something, and you're not in front of your fans and you're used
2: I know.
1: To that energy.
2: And I'm like,
1: what's happening?
2: I don't hear anything.
1: Yeah. Like, what's wrong with you guys? Megan Maroney's here hanging out with us on the Superstar Power Hour. And right now, we're actually going to play a cover of a song that she did for the Brooks and Dunn reboot album. This is Ain't Nothing About You on the Superstar Power Hour.

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Sometimes it feels like the news is full of things that have never happened before. 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Trade embargoes? Thomas Jefferson tried them. Rent too high? We've been arguing about that for a while. 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
1: All right, let's do it. If you are listening at work on this gross, rainy, cloudy, gloomy day, we're trying to get you to Friday as fast as possible. I'd like to give your shout-outs if you're listening at the office, at work, if you've been texting in all week. We start the show this way. Chris in Elmhurst, Teutonic Temperature Control. All right, shout-out to you, man. Appreciate you listening. CrossFit 219 said always listening. Hopefully it got you pumped up a little bit. Faster! Harder! Lift heavier! You're too slow! I don't know. Other things people yell to help motivate. And how about shout-out to Nick, who is at the Local One Chicago. Appreciate you as well texting in. 312-946-4995 if you're listening at the job. You're on your way to work. You are at a business, and you just hear us on text right now. And be like, Scotty, I hear you. Make sure you give this business a shout-out because they're awesome. 312-946-4995. Also, shout-out to Melanie, who is a teacher assistant at Naperville Central High School. Also text in. So 312-946-4995. Text them in, and we'll start the show every day just to say thanks for listening.

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1: There's a woman that cut a drive-through line, and then this happened.
2: Just out of curiosity, do you know what the car behind me ordered? She cut everybody in line.
3: She did?
2: Yeah, if I pay for it, will they give it to me up there?
3: I think they would.
2: I kind of want to do that.
3: Yeah?
2: Yeah.
3: Let me ask.
2: She cut the entire line. That's all the way wrapped around here. Yeah. Okay.
3: And you could just say that they were both your orders.
2: Okay, yeah. Thank you so much.
1: I have so many questions. So what you heard was a woman at a drive-thru who said the lady behind her cut the whole line, somehow got in there, and then ordered food. So she decided to say, hey, I'm just going to pay for her food, and then I'm going to take it to get back at her. And the people at the drive-thru were like, yeah, all right, I guess just tell them it was your food. And like I said, I have a lot of questions. So if you work in, I don't know, a food industry, if you have any insight on this, I'm going to throw a lot of questions at you. Like, can you do that? One, will they let you just take somebody else's food if you paid for it? If you pay for it, does it become your food? Is that how that works? Is it up to their discretion? 312-946-4995. And then what happens to that person that pulls up, that cut the line? Do they have the option to, I don't know, order again? And then the people that work there have to make a new one? Is that would be annoying, right, to those people? Also, what happens? Do they just leave the line then and say, oh, somebody took my food? I don't know what the next thing is that happens. So first, can they do that? If you pay for the person's food behind you, can you just have it then? Are you entitled to it? And then what happens after that? Can that person order again at the window and then it just holds up the line and then the people in the store get yelled at? So it's really counterproductive because you're just getting somebody else yelled at? 312-946-4995. I don't know if that's a good plan or not, because it feels like it inconveniences more people, or could at least, rather than just be a petty revenge move. 312-946-4995. I'm very, very curious if anybody has any insight in that. And I'll post the video up too, US 99 Chicago on Instagram, Scotty K on air. 312-946-4995. If you pay for it, does it become yours?

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1: I told you a second ago, this happened when a woman cut in line at a drive-thru. Another woman decides, she's like, well, I'm just going to take her food.
2: Just out of curiosity, do you know what the car behind me ordered? She cut everybody in line.
3: She did?
2: Yeah, if I pay for it, will they give it to me up there?
3: I think they would.
2: I kind of want to do that.
3: Yeah?
2: Yeah.
3: Let me ask.
2: She cut the entire line. That's all the way wrapped around here. Yeah.
3: Okay. And you could just say that they were both your order.
2: Okay, yeah. Thank you so much.
1: So she's like, hey, I'm just going to pay for both of these and then I'm going to take her food and that's going to annoy them. And I was like, can you even do that? Nicole, you said you have some answers for me, huh?
4: I have answers for you, yes.
1: Okay, talk to me. What's going on here? Break it down.
4: Okay. Well, it does depend on the person and it depends on the restaurant's policies.
1: Okay.
4: If you pay for the food, it does become yours. You can leave with the food.
1: Huh.
4: And then... I was a team lead, shift lead at McDonald's, Panera,
1: okay, so you got some
4: several
1: experience.
4: Other places too. So depends on how busy it is. I heard that girl say that, you know, the line wrapped around the store.
1: Right.
4: I would have personally not made the food again at that point. I would tell the girl that, you know, that doesn't have the food now to drive around, get back in line and reorder the food.
1: Right.
4: If it was not busy, I would then have the kitchen remake it, have that girl park as to not hold up any, you know, people that may pull up behind them, and then bring the food out.
1: Gotcha. So they can do this.
4: It's not yours. Yep, you can do that.
1: Okay, so anybody could do it. You could just say, hey, how much is the person's order behind me? I'm going to pay for it and then just take their food. You can do that in theory?
4: In theory, yes, you could.
1: Okay, gotcha. Thank you for calling. Appreciate it.
4: You're very welcome. Have a great day.
1: The hard part about that is then it becomes someone else's problem. It's the managers, the people, they're going to get yelled at. That person is not going to be happy. And that becomes their problem if they got to make the new food again or whatever the case may be. I don't know if that's a good revenge plot or not. However, it would be a fun game of drive-through roulette if you just pay for the person to order behind you and get whatever you get. See what we get. Never know. All right, we'll jump in to get all three. The three trivia questions no one's been able to get. They're yours in 5 minutes.
5: I saw you going by, I had to say hello. And I don't mean to pry, but girl, I gotta know, what is your name?

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0: And Austin.
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0: It's time to jump in to get all three. These are the three trivia questions. They stick. They go on and on until you knock them all out. It's Scotty, US 99. All right, pay attention, because let's see. Who do we got? We got the ladies. Oh, a whole group of ladies. Who we got here?
1: This is Ava, Catherine, and Julia.
0: I got the whole crew. All right, you guys ready to try these questions?
1: We are ready.
0: Tough ones this time. Here we go. Question one. What is the rarest blood type? What are we looking for?
1: All right, Ava, say it. AB negative.
0: Okay, question two. What is the most common street name in the United States?
1: Main Street.
0: All right, hang on right there. Question three is coming up in just two songs, so 5 minutes away. And if they don't get all three, the same questions are coming right back to you. So hang out here on US 99, Chicago's Country Station. Hi.

0: I'm still
1: those VIP passes to see that woman, Megan Maroney, at Smokeout. You can still grab them tomorrow morning with Melissa and Austin. Just beat the Nashville know-it-all right now.
2: Can you get all three?
1: Is the question. The three trivia questions that stick and go on and on till you get all three. We got the car full of ladies. You guys ready to jump back in?
3: We are ready.
1: Question three. 42% of parents have had this nickname for their kids. What nickname are we looking for?
3: Stinker? Like little stinker?
1: All right. Let's see how you did here. You guys got one correct. You got one.
3: Oh.
1: Nicely done.
3: All right. Thanks, Scotty.
1: All right. Hang on right there, actually. So here's the deal. You get to play tomorrow. See if you can knock it out on a Friday. Caller 17, same three questions. 312-946-4995. 312-946-4995. 99.5, call 17.

0: It's beginning to look a lot like...
1: Don't say it.
0: It's beginning to look a lot like...
1: Nope, it's too early.
0: No, it's not.
1: Yes, it is, Melissa.
0: It's beginning to look a lot like Christmas.
1: Gosh!
0: Because we're giving away tickets to see Mr. Christmas, Brett Eldridge, with the 5 at 8:35.
1: Tomorrow on Melissa and Austin.
0: Merry Christmas.
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5: Will Caleb Williams be playing on Sunday? Well, here's the deal. Here's what we know. You know, he's been out for 3 weeks now. He's been practicing, full practicing, participation, been moving around. He was even playing before the game last weekend. Now, he did a press conference today where he told us pretty much nothing. Mostly that we just got everything wrong. He said everything that's been reported wrong. So, there's no confirmation of whether he's going to play yet on Sunday. I hope he does. We'll find out, I guess. But he did have this whole press conference that came out today. And then I was reading through it. And then I was trying to find so many different transcriptions of it. And, yeah, not much information. But I will keep you posted. All we can do is hope that we get our quarterback, you know, back. It'd be a nice little gift for us, wouldn't it? Going into the weekend. It's US 99, still 90 minutes of nonstop country. Sorry for zero information.

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In the middle of 90 minutes of Nonstop Country, you can win those Jackson Dean tickets. If you've never seen Jackson Dean live, you're going to fall in love with his voice. Maybe twice. All right? Coming up in about 10 minutes.

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1: All right, let's get your stories of personal triumph. You get to be pretty proud of yourself right now. I want to celebrate you. If you've ever been in a really tough, hard, dark, you know, one of those spots you didn't know you could get out of, you weren't sure what was going to happen, but you kept going, and now you're thriving. You figured it out, right? 312-946-4995. It's your chance to look around and say, how do you like me now, to whoever, or maybe just the world. Maybe to yourself, you could say it. 312-946-4995. We'll celebrate you, but also other people that are in one of those hard, dark, you know, tough places in their life, hear these stories, and then they feel like they got a little bit of hope, because you got out of it, so can they. So let's share them right now. 312-946-4995. What's your how do you like me now story? All right, you got to say it with attitude, too. 312-946-4995. 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

0: So those Jackson Dean tickets coming in about 60 seconds. But first, let's get your stories of personal triumph. How do you like me now?
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0: Well, Ashley, what's your How Do You Like Me Now story?
2: In 2023, I was diagnosed with breast cancer. I was put on hormonal medication, and I went through ups and downs. I lost everything. I lost my ex-husband and everything, and now I've come from the bottom back up to the top.
0: Oh, my God.
2: I'm working strong.
0: Oh, my God.
2: I fight it every day, and I get comments all the time, you don't look like you have cancer. Cancer doesn't look like anything,
0: yeah.
2: But I will tell you, I work real hard, two jobs, just get where I'm at again, and I feel great.
0: Unbelievable. And not only while you were fighting for your life, you had a lot, it sounds like you had a lot of other obstacles to overcome in that process too, which, man, what do they say? When it rains, it pours, right?
2: Yeah, it was a hurricane, let me tell you.
0: But you're so strong. Now, can I ask, are you in remission now?
2: I'm a thriver.
0: Okay.
2: I like to feel I'm cancer-free. You have to be 7 years of clean lines to be cancer-free with
0: completely.
2: The diagnosis that I have.
0: Mm-hmm. Gotcha.
2: Absolutely.
0: Okay, so, but we're on track for that, right, so far?
2: We're on track. I've
0: Hell
2: had
0: yeah.
2: eight surgeries, and I'm going.
0: Hell yeah. Kick that cancer's ass, okay?
2: Yes.
0: All right,
2: yes,
0: Ashley, yes. Say, how do you like me now?
2: How do you like me now? How do you like
0: me now? Hell yeah. You're awesome. Thank you so much for sharing your story. Now let's get you in to see Jackson Dean at Joe's Live. 312-946-4995. Going to be playing on November 20th. We'll make sure you're there here. All right. It's U.S. Senate at Chicago's Country Station. Thanks for hanging out on the Scotty K Show.

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0: Jessica, you're caller 17. You're going to go see Jackson Dean. Congratulations, Jessica.
2: Are you kidding me? Oh, my gosh. Oh, my gosh. Oh, my gosh.
0: Are you excited?
2: Oh, my gosh. Not at all. Not at all. Unbelievable.
0: Yeah, you're going to see Jackson Dean at Joe's Live on November 20th. So the other thing that's going to happen is you're going to become my co-host for the next 2 minutes also. So I got three stories in front of me. You're going to tell me which story we're going to talk more about just by the headlines, okay?
2: Okay. All right,
0: so let's start with, do you want to know what the new thing about pets that pet owners are asking AI about, specifically ChatGPT, or move on to the next story?
2: No.
0: The TSA is reminding people that are traveling around Halloween of something very important. Do you want to know what that is or move on to the third story?
2: Third story.
0: All right, third story. You're going to find out why some people are doing to try and fend off baldness. They're doing something called hair banking, which essentially is before they lose their hair, they're saving their hair and they are cryogenically freezing it so that they can save the hair follicles and the stem cells from that hair to be cloned, if you will, quote unquote, hair cloning process for the hair cloning process later down the road to be injected back into the scalp.
2: That's insane.
0: I will say, I fortunately don't have to deal with that. My brother got the height, but I got the hair. I'm curious if this is something that, like, if you're insecure about the baldness or you really like your hair, if this is something you might do.
2: I guess if you're rich enough.
0: It's purely cosmetic, right? There's no, I would assume, medical reasons you would have to do that. Now, the only thing that I would say would be pretty awesome is if, like, let's say maybe you have a disease or you're a cancer patient or something like that, and
2: yeah,
0: you're going to lose your hair, and that's something that you want to hold dear to you. I could see doing that, but if it's
2: and I'm actually a hospice nurse, so I
0: gotcha.
2: Deal with people like that.
0: Yo,
2: a good amount.
0: You see the worst of the worst
2: that
0: too.
2: Makes sense.
0: I know you. At the end of the day, I'm sure you're very empathetic, and you take a lot of that home with you. So thank you for all you do.
2: Thank you.
0: I'll tell you what. You hold on 1 second. I'll get your tickets for you. Okay.
2: Oh my gosh. Okay. Thank you.
0: All right. Hang on. We'll do them again tomorrow at 4:30 on US 99.
3: 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Hotter than the red on the cattle brand. 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
9: Darby Hills does the bidding of her Trump and corporate donors. 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
7: I'll give you the good news of a story. Jen, you're going to try and guess the bad.
8: Okay.
7: All right. So the good news of the story is there's a guy with a small business, and he found a way to be much more efficient by delivering his goods with a drone. What do you think the bad news of that story is?
8: Somebody stole it?
7: No, nobody stole it, which would actually probably be a really big problem if this happened, because the bad news of the story is that the small business this guy had was he was delivering meth and fentanyl to people's homes with his drone, and Jay went to the wrong place, and he tried to retrieve his drone from someone's backyard. So when he showed up at this person's house, they called the police because they're like, hey,

0: some guy is here trying to get his drone from my house. And when the police came, they were like, oh, we know what this is. And they arrested him.
1: That is unexpected.
0: There you go. Wow. That's the bad. That's the very bad news of the story. What you call it, good news and very bad news.
1: Yeah, very bad for him.
0: No doubt. All right. I got a question no one's been able to answer. It's yours in 5 minutes on USN 9.

Sometimes it feels like the news is full of things that have never happened before. And that is not exactly true. In fact, it may have happened this very week, hundreds or thousands of years ago. I'm Sally Helm, host of the podcast History This Week from the History Channel. Trade embargoes? Thomas Jefferson tried them. Rent too high? We've been arguing about that for a while. Each episode is proof. The past isn't that far away. 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
1: 58% of people say that this is the most embarrassing thing to happen involving their cars. 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
0: Angela, all right. 58% of people say that this is the most embarrassing thing to happen involving their cars. What do you think it is?
2: I think it's getting the horn stuck.
0: Has that happened to you?
2: No, but it has. I know someone that has happened to.
0: Oh, yeah. That might be a lower percentage. No, that's embarrassing, but not the answer I'm looking for. Thank you. Anna, what do you think it is?
3: Run out of gas.
0: Running out of gas is a great answer. That's not the one I'm looking for, though. Thank you. Andrea, what do you think it is?
4: Forgetting about an oil change.
0: Forgetting about an oil change. That's funny, but not the answer I'm looking for. Thank you. Chris, what do you think it is?
5: Getting pulled over.
0: Oh, that's a great answer, too. Getting pulled over can be embarrassing. Do you ever put your blinkers on so that people think, oh, maybe it's an emergency and you're not just pulling? You know? No, the answer I'm looking for is that 58% of people say that this is the most embarrassing thing to happen involving their cars, and it's forgetting where you parked.
5: Oh, I didn't even think of that.
0: Yeah, that's okay. A good one. That happens to me at work here every once in a while. If I don't park on this on the floor that I usually do, and then I have to take the elevators back up and down.
5: Yeah, but you know what? It usually could use your fob and honk the horn. That's how I find my car.
0: Yeah, but if there's too many floors, you're not sure which way it's going, right? You don't know, is it up? Is it down? And then if the ramps go different ways, so you got to hop in the elevator. And then you stick your head out at every door and listen for the beep and see if you're closer.
5: That's true.
0: Thank you for calling.
5: All right, have a good one.

0: And never too early to plan for Christmas, right?
1: Yes, it is.
0: Then why is my Christmas tree up?
1: Because you left it up from last year.
0: Then why are we giving away tickets to see Mr. Christmas, Brett Eldridge, when he comes in December? Or tomorrow's 5 at 8:35.
1: Okay, touche.
0: So come on, fa-la-la-la-la with me.
1: Melissa, I will not fa-la-la-la-la with you.
0: It's Melissa and Austin.

Windy City Smokeout headliner here, Riley Green. So if you want to get those tickets to see Riley Green, Megan Maroney, Florida Georgia Line, Tucker Wetmore, and everyone else, VIP style, you do it tomorrow morning, Melissa and Austin. Just got to beat Austin in that Nashville know-it-all. He

I encourage you to look up the performance from Red Rocks that Shaboozy did. First of all, Red Rocks, incredible place to play. But he brought out Noah Cyrus and the incredible voice of Cassius Culpepper. If you've never heard those two voices, and especially never heard those three together, go Google it, okay? Look it up. Shaboozy at Red Rocks with Noah Cyrus and Cassius Culpepper. You will thank me. Sunday.

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Is it hard to get anyone to take you seriously, or does everybody just think you're joshing them? 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

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It's Scotty. 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

a Smokeout alum along with both these guys, Thomas Redd and Jordan Davis. You want to go? You got to do it VIP, okay? You can win tomorrow VIP passes to Windy City Smokeout by playing Austin in the Nashville Know-It-All. Just be here tomorrow morning on US 99.

Corey Kent's coming back to town to play Joe's. That's his new one. It's called Empty Words. And when he was in town last week, actually playing Salcha with Co Wetzel, he stopped by the Blue Cross Blue Shield sound space here at the station and told us some cool stories, especially that song specifically. He thought it was just going to be like a deep cut on an album. Turns out it was his wife's favorite song and now everyone's favorite song.

Bailey Zimmerman got to take one man on tour that is now making waves across country music as one of the best newcomers, up-and-coming artists. And that's why he's our Odyssey launch artist. This is Blake Whiten, and this song's called Bet On That. Turn it up a little bit, see if you like it. Just want to introduce you to new stuff. Oh, yeah.

0: Hey, what's up with the Rob and Holly Show? 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
1: 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Thomas Jefferson tried them. 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
2: And coming up, Mitchell Tenpenny is going to be joining us to go behind the song. Cody Johnson is going to be stopping by as well.
3: And did a woman speak at her own funeral?
2: What?
3: How did she do it? It's a little spooky.
2: Was it Dolly? Dolly Parton? Because she's been putting all those videos out.
3: No, it wasn't. Yeah, she has a lot of videos after her passing, but those were all recorded in advance. No, this is a little bit different, but I think this is a good thing.
2: Okay. Also, more scary stuff with our Hollywood preview review for the new Exorcist movie on the way as well. So get ready. First, though, it is song number 7 from Zach John King. This is Get to Drinkin'.